Paul Boyle and Maya. Time for this week's classic pick by you. Got to say a shout out to Luke and his mates, massive Tiësto fans, who were lucky enough to see him live back in the day, in the early days of Tiësto Trance. They were really exciting times. I did a few gigs with him back in the day, and definitely really fond memories. Anyway, the tune that they've asked to share with the world is this one, and what a track it is, real journey tune. Here's Tiësto and Suburban Train.

So that was this week's classic pick by you, Tiesto and Suburban Train, playing that for Luke. And if you want to get your favourite classic on the show, just reach out to me on my social media. Now, big event happening in the UK on the Isle of Wight, the Isle of Wight Dance Weekender. Can't wait for this one. I'll be playing on the Saturday and the Sunday. On the Sunday, I'm playing the main stage right after Chicane, where we'll be dancing under the stars. And then on the Sunday, I'm doing an Ibiza Trance Anthems classic set. That will be around 4 in the afternoon. So that is going to be an amazing event. So many artists joining us there. The Isle of Wight Dance Weekend. Let's see if you can reach that one next weekend. You can get the link to the event on my website, davepearce.co.uk, if you go to the DJ Dave section. Right now, though, it's time for my top 5 tunes this week. And at number 5, it's C-Systems, Leah Rapini. This has got a problem.

show. That was Smoke and Mirrors at number four this week in my top five tunes. And now we switch things up a bit, more of a mellow vibe. Beautiful piece of music, which we played on the show last week. At number three this week, here's Hayes and Harker. This is Memories.

So that was Hazen Hawker and Memories. You're listening to Dave Pearce Delirium playing my top five tunes this week. And we switch things up once again with a real driving force in this tune. This is Aerial Music and Overdrive.

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3: 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Your

track that really lives up to its name there. That's Overdrive from Aerial Music, number two in my top five this week. And at number one, here comes Ronski Speed featuring Mayor Palmer. This is Through the Stormlight.

0: also brand new number one on the show this week, Ronski Speed featuring Maya Palmer. That was Through the Stormlight. And now it's time for our very special guest mix as we welcome Legends of Trance. Joining me next week in Malta, here comes Gabriel in Dresden.
1: Hi there, this is Dave Dresden of Gabriel in Dresden. If you're going to Malta for the Wrong Festival next weekend, be sure to check us out at Uno on Friday night at 11 p.m. Can't wait to see everybody there.

Thanks so much to Gabriel in Dresden for joining us on the show this week. Can't wait for that event in Malta next weekend. And if you want to find out more of my tour dates, just go to my website, davepearce.co.uk. If you miss any of the show, get the podcast edition of the show and listen whenever you like. Otherwise, you know what? We're doing it all over again next week with some more cool new tunes. Thank you for joining me and have a brilliant week ahead. Do take care.

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0: on Saturday. 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
1: No.
0: No.
1: Just no.
0: No.
1: No.
0: It's not a normal Friday. It is a feel good Friday. And I mean, every day is a bit of a Friday for us because we're super lively, aren't we?
1: Yeah.
0: But it's the end of the week.
1: And you think, here we go, Friday, nice coffees. And later on this morning, could be winning yourself a pair of tickets to go to the Red Weekender at the arena over the weekend.
0: With Kenny Dalglish.
1: And Ian Rush as well. It's going to be dead good.
0: That. Two of my absolute
1: You can't win.
0: Oh, come on.
1: No, you're away this weekend. You're not winning.
0: Feel Good Friday means feel good anthems, just like Shakedown and At Night Purple Disco on the remix. Played your confidence man and Shaboozy. What is it?
1: Shaboozy!
0: So it's Feel Good Friday and we invite everybody after 8 to get involved. We'll give so many of you lot a big mention, but we're after this morning your score out of 10.
1: I am coming in at a strong 9.
0: So you finally got yourself up there because after Benidorm you're feeling a little bit worse for where you were a 7, weren't you?
1: Yeah, I was a bit low, but I'm back on a 9 now.
0: And Butler's a 9 with you.
1: Yeah, good. Got a good weekend. We've got Bri Laycock's charity match tomorrow as well. And starting a little walk for the Rainbow Hub in Maudsley tomorrow morning, their Rainbow Ramble.
0: Brilliant.
1: So that'll be nice.
0: So we're an 18 out of 20.
1: Yay.
0: Who's up with us this morning? Who can prove they're awake? Because you will get yourself on our roll call.
1: You will. Our early morning roll call. But you've got to be awake and you've got to be in it to win it.
0: You have. You've got to prove you're awake with us. Are you an early morning riser? Let us know. We'll give you

0: Ollie and Simo, it's all with saying, well, saying, playing you, saying with.
1: Can I believe you said about four things at once then? That was dead good. It's like you got everything in
0: it
1: one
0: was
1: word.
0: Playing with and say it, yeah. Say it with.
1: That was good, playing
0: that was
1: with.
0: Good. Playing with, saying with. Alexander Stan, I missed the saxo beat with say it with, play it with.
1: I'm very impressed there.
0: Play it with, say it with.
1: Yeah, that's good, that.
0: Here's a little list, a little rap for you.
1: Love it.
0: Right, Friday morning, it is the Brecky Butler. It is! And this is the Brecky Butler.
1: A little bit of this.
0: If you want us talking about your business and you think I love In Demand, it's your local radio station hitting local businesses. 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That's without your DAB and your Alexas. And we could be talking about you. How do we do that?
1: Oh, it's dead easy. 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And don't sit there and think, oh, my business isn't that big, I might be able to afford it. We can tailor make anything for you because we don't have to go to big bosses in Manchester or London and things like that. I can go and go, cocky, here, they've got this to spend, what can I do? And that's how we can work
0: for
1: you.
0: Yeah, just make sure,
1: simple.
0: Drop us an email. The email is
1: sales@indemandradio.com.
0: There you go. So, up next, guess what it is?
1: Hey, it's the
0: on
1: Simo
0: a Friday,
1: stat.
0: It's the Simo stat. It's a good one.
1: It's a good one.
0: It's a good one.
1: Well done.

0: giving you the hottest new music. Marshmallow and Thomas, I think it's Rhett. Thomas Rhett. And Where We Go, new music on In Demand. Before that, Deepest Blue, played your Guetta as well, and Sia and Titanium. So around this time, 6:30-ish.
1: It's the Simo stat.
0: It's the Simo stat to prove your brain is awake.
1: 68% of men said they don't need to listen to what? 68%. Go easy on this one. Remember, it's a Bertie this weekend, so you've got to be nice.
0: Give us it again.
1: 68% of men said they don't need to listen to what?
0: The news.
1: Good answer, but wrong.
0: Ah.
1: Every man I have ever dated falls into this category.
0: Claiming they don't need to listen to this.
1: Yeah. And it's not me.
0: Right, okay.
1: 68% of men said they don't need to listen to this.
0: Who reckons they can nail the Simo stat this morning? Come on, I dare you.
1: I have a go.
0: If you get it right, we'll give you a big shout on our roll call. The early morning stat with Simo.
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0: Into Man Breakfast on a Feel Good Friday, playing your Soul Brothers and Marcella Woods. And it was called Break of Dawn, but open brackets, suitcase at the door, and I've just closed me brackets.
1: I'm glad you've done that. I get very offended when you don't.
0: My theme tune of the 90s, really.
1: Was it?
0: And I'm surprised to see your suitcase at the door.
1: I don't know why you were surprised.
0: It was more bin bags. There was a remix called Bin Bags at the door.
1: On the path.
0: Bin bags in the path. Yeah. Few of us had that 90s remix.
1: You certainly did.
0: Yeah. Simo stat.
1: Right, 68% of men said they don't need to listen to what? Now, my ex-husband and my ex-boyfriend both did this.
0: So this is a good chance this isn't a good trait.
1: It's not a good trait, but it's just like, I don't need to know that. I know what I'm doing.
0: DIY advice?
1: Nope.
0: That's what Thomas reckons. Loads of the girls been on.
1: Go on, I know, yeah.
0: Yeah, loads of the girls have been on, correctly guessing this.
1: Yeah, it is. Do you know what? It is. The answer is, they don't need to listen to when you're getting told directions or where to go because they remember it from the last trip.
0: Yeah, so are taking like directions.
1: Yeah, yeah, you don't take directions.
0: My sense of direction's awful, though.
1: Yeah, you're not very good. You're not so great when you get out of West Derby, are you?
0: No.
1: I'm a bit scared for you going to Wales at the weekend.
0: A little bit, yeah. Well, the missus is with me. Your sense of direction's brilliant.
1: Oh, she's all right then. But do you

0: do you find that with fellas and girls, actually? Answer me now, that if you go to your fella, right, if you, I know where I'm going.
1: I know where I'm going.
0: I went 25 years ago. You don't need to tell me what I'm doing. Infuriates me.
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0: From 11-year-old Scarlett as well.
2: Yep, they've chosen.

0: Friday. It's Feel Good Friday. Loads of your mentions on the way. If you've been in touch with us nice and early, we have got you on our roll call. We've given you a big high five. Benny Blanco and Calvin Harrison, I found you. Played your Flo Rida and Tiesto and Agswell. And Julie McKnight and Diamonds Found Here, the slider mashup. So many amazing tunes, and they don't stop because it's Battle of the Decades.
1: It certainly is. And this came in the other day, actually, from lovely little Scarlett. She's only 11. I find it mad, and it's great at the same time, because obviously she's had a big influence from her parents, that this is the song that she's picked. It's brilliant, isn't it?
0: She's picked a real 90s anthem, yeah. A really early 90s anthem. But that is the brilliant thing about, like, the clubland history in Liverpool. Generations have grown up, whether it was you were in the quad in 1991 and then your maybe younger brothers and sisters have heard the tunes you're playing, and then your kids get to hear them, and then their kids get to hear them. And I go and do 21sts or 40ths or weddings, and whole generations are singing through his family, JK Beattie.
1: All of them.
0: And this is another one.
1: It's a brilliant choice. If you do want to get your choices in, by the way, you can drop us a little message now. We can get you in 60030. 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
0: And this morning's Battle of the Decades lands in the 90s.
2: Battle of the Decades on The Brekkie Butler.

0: The year was 1995. The record label was Cleveland City Records. The nightclub was the end of the state era. But that track, She's From Zurich, Eve Gallagher, she's been to perform at Reminisce. She's performed with me loads of times. It was called You Can Have It All. But when the clubbers came up and asked you for a tune, they always said, can you play Baby In Your Arms at 17? Play Baby In Your Arms at 17.
1: And then he knew what it was.
0: And we knew what it was. What an amazing Liverpool anthem. Absolute tune. So we're heading towards 7 o'clock, coming up between 7 and 7:30. I'll let you tell us.
1: Oh, we've got loads going on. We've got day number 18, isn't it? It gives a clue, kid, today. We haven't got another clue either, have we?
0: I'm trying. I might have a clue for you. I'm not sure yet.
1: Well, we'll see.
0: I'm waiting for it to come over on WhatsApp.
1: Yeah.
0: Gives a clue, kid, 7:30, day number 18, when you weigh into Retrospective Festival.
1: You've got your national days, we've got the weather, we've got your centre time, and biggest of all,
0: Morning Glory Anthem!
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1: I love what you did there.
0: Or chunky beats.
1: Chunky beats.
0: For your funky feet.
1: Funky feet. Hey, funky feet are a dance school in Liverpool. You
0: are they?
1: Funky feet, yeah. Based in town.
0: From all of to them, played your Route 94. LMC and Rude Dog, and take me to the clouds above. So it's that point where we give you your sense of time. What's the date today, Simo?
1: It's the 8th of May.
0: Well done, you.
1: Yes, Friday, the 8th of May as well.
0: Well done, congratulations. Highs today are 16 degrees. Little touch of rain, but...
1: A bit naff, hasn't it?
0: Yeah,
1: really?
0: A little bit. Do you want your national days?
1: Go on.
0: It's that weird guy who's in a field smoking something strange, he's having shots of aftershock, pink aftershock.
1: He's worse on a Friday as well.
0: He is worse, because guess what it is? It's World Donkey Day.
1: Oh.
0: So it's a day to celebrate the donkey.
1: That's not a bad way to celebrate the day, is it?
0: Have you ever? I mean, do you like a donkey?
1: I love donkeys. Yeah.
0: Do you?
1: I used to like riding donkeys at the beach when I was little.
0: Right. How long since you've rode a donkey?
1: Oh, a long, long time.
0: Yeah. Thought so.
1: It was so infantile.
0: Yeah, I thought that. It's National No Socks Day today.
1: I have not socks on today.
0: Did I tell you about the time that I in the 90s when I was a little bit worse for wear, and we'd been to an all-nighter, ended up in an all-nighter up off the top of, by the bombed out church.
1: Yeah.
0: What's that long road? Harbin Street,
1: Harbin Street,
0: it?
1: Yeah.
0: Dead top of Harbin Street, down in a little cellar. And I ended up walking all the way home with one shoe and one sock on.
1: Oh,
0: don't ask me how.
1: Oh, my God.
0: I got
1: God.
0: All the way home in the team and down rain. In the team and down rain, I end up with one sock and one shoe on.
1: And then you won't get let in
0: never,
1: when you got
0: never
1: there.
0: Went down well at all.
1: I bet it didn't.
0: National No Sock Day today. Right, coming up next on National

0: putting the fun into funky. What a tune. The Masters at Work and To Be In Love. We played your Dad and Styles and Mark Breeze and Your Shining, which in itself could have been a Morning Glory anthem.
1: Yeah, it could have been, actually. You've got to have a big one to be like up top that one, haven't you?
0: Say that again.
1: You've got to have a big one to up top that one.
0: On National Donkey Day?
1: Yeah.
0: Jesus, Simo.
1: I hope you're ready to lash it out now.
0: Oh, gosh, Simo. You're a real feel-good Friday for you, innit?
1: Hey, put that, a little bit frisky
0: put
1: today.
0: Put that thing away, will you? So this is where Butler unleashes the large one. It's a tune to kickstart your day. If you're not feeling it this morning, maybe you're a poor four. We've got so many people to do a shout for. We're doing them in the next 10 minutes.
1: We will do.
0: If you've been with us since six, Simo's been curating a roll
1: I've
0: call
1: got
0: there.
1: A massive list here. We will do it for you, don't worry. Yeah, huge.
0: A huge list. So this is where Butler plays a big tune to kickstart your day. We call it the Morning Glory Anthem. It's an anthem from the 90s that's been reworked. It's got some big rave stabs, a big bouncy bass line and a vocal you're going to sing all the way.
1: Right.
0: Ready for the Morning Glory Anthem?
1: Ready, get it
0: Not
1: out.
0: Not just a normal Friday, a feel good Friday.

0: good morning. We are live and we are definitely local. It's Lee and Simo giving you your brekkie, but like, it is the only way to wake up. And it's all with say it with. We've had so many people, our early morning risers and our early morning
1: ravers.
0: Ravers are with us. We're going to hit them up with some mentions now. They've been here since the very start. Who was in first, Simo?
1: First in, of course, Davey Clarkson. There's never a day. It's like he does himself a little challenge. Sometimes he's even 5 minutes early, but he's there, isn't he?
0: I think he may set his alarm for 5 to 6 and then go back asleep.
1: And he's there. And Angie, she's straight in as well every single day. She's a 10 this morning. Morning to the Cheshire Cat. Michelle says, 10 out of 10. It's Friday, looking to Joe and Wayne's wedding tomorrow, looking forward to that. Steve says, I'm at 8.5 today, worked really hard over the past few weeks to buy a caravan, but all worth it in the end for me daughter. Let's do this.
0: Oh, that's boss. That's a real feel good Friday vibes. Hi to Liam, Davey Clark.
1: Anyway, she said she fell asleep at 4:30 and got up at 5:30. Please work out the tune I'm on about. Anyone help her there? Laura says, happy feel good Friday, request a little throwback from our very own talented BCD project, and have Sweetheart played.
0: You can choose loads of tunes.
1: There you go, I'll write that one down as well. Rachel says randomly, it's Enrique Iglesias' birthday, he's 51. There we go.
0: And she met him?
1: Yeah, oh my god.
0: She's met Enrique.
1: I love it when people
0: Enrique Iglesias, is he only 51, is he? It was Julio's older, oh, it's yeah, Julio's yeah. His dad, isn't he?
1: I remember trying to throw my bra at Enrique Iglesias at a concert once, he was that fit, and I was with Jay Hind, and he went, do not throw that bra, we're nowhere near the front, it's going to land on someone's head.
0: That's your thong and your bra knocking about.
1: Yeah, my thong and my bra on the way. Ah. Dale Winstanley, he's been back on. That makes me laugh, that name.
0: It's a beautiful name, though.
1: Yeah, Stu, I won't read out what you said because it's filthy. Laura, what an absolute tune. Just throw me back to being in a field with a bottle of Lamborghini while my mum thought I was at a sleepover.
0: All regarding the morning glory, Anthem and Duke and Paula Waitchin, Rob Kane on the remix, Davey Clarkson loved it, and Leanne says Lee. So many amazing memories in my lovely friend Andy Mack. Who drops it in the G-bar. What a tune. Duke, so in love with you. Good morning.
2: Are you ready?
3: Now it's time for Guess a Clue Kid with Lions Holiday Parks, North Wales.
0: Day number 18. Still no extra clue.
1: I know, it's terrible. And you're with her, aren't you, all weekend?
0: So listen, yesterday, between me and you, we shouldn't really say this.
1: Well, you're not going to spill beans on something, are you? Careful, just in case she's up.
0: No.
1: No.
0: I'm not
1: something.
0: About this whole Giz a Clue Kid. So yesterday,
1: yeah,
0: someone actually got it right.
1: Yes, they did.
0: Sort of, didn't they?
1: In a fashion, they were very, if we were playing the hot and cold game.
0: They were boiling. But they never left the number.
1: No, they messaged through the app and didn't put a number on it.
0: Didn't put your number on it. Now, think, I've tried to give loads of clues away. It's a single toilet.
1: Yeah.
0: Like, it's Dion.
1: Yeah.
0: She loves to do this. All the girls do this around the house. Any

0: anyway, but she does it on the toilet.
1: They just go easy, because you're going to give it away in a minute, honestly.
0: Here's the clue.
2: My nanny always does this on the toilet.
1: Okay, I mean, I had my favourite answer ever yesterday, though. Throwing darts. Oh, that was great. I was made up with that.
0: I mean, in the 90s, maybe, when I was trying to get in the front door, she's sitting on the top of the landing.
1: Yeah, throwing them out the window.
0: Yeah, you're not getting it. Here's the clue again.
2: My nanny always does this on the toilet.
1: Anyway, it's not singing, picking her nose, falling asleep, TikTok, doing Sudoku. Nothing that involves her phone. I can give you that as a major
0: clue. How do we play?
1: Dead easy, 60030. Start your message with the word radio, or you can message us free through the app. If you're messaging through the app,
0: leave your number!
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1: And we will pick somebody completely at random for you. Right, this morning on the roads, not looking too bad, actually. It's fairly quiet, a little bit busy down at the Rocket. Usual delays there, and through the Windsor traffic lights, always have problems there, and on the East Lancs as well. Looking all right on public transport too. Anything you spot, get in touch and let me know.
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0: some of the amazing tunes to wake you up. We played you the major players and Come With Me to the Dance Floor, Rude Dog on the remix, Strike from 1995, a brilliant year at Liverpool's Buzz Club for those best of British all-nighters, 95-96. And you sure do. It is a absolute feel-good Friday.
1: It really is. Are you excited as well about your weekend?
0: I am. I'm down in Barmouth.
1: Hey, I had a sneaky little nosy at where you're staying yesterday and it's gorgeous, you know. I'm honest. So nosy. It's really nice. It's beautiful, isn't it?
0: So we're all travelling down. There's a few of us going together. Some of us going separately, but later after work, the baby's following us on. So we're in like a beautiful big cottage.
1: It's in Barmouth, isn't it? It's right by where Sunny Sands is. It's not far from there. But any of their locations, they're just gorgeous. It doesn't matter whether you're looking for a family holiday, you know, like with loads of stuff to do for the kids, like at Robin Hood. If you want a bit of a weekend chill at Woodlands Hall or the Marion, or like you say, a big celebration, loads of you getting together, lionsholidayparks.co.uk.
0: Have a little nose on the website because they've got absolutely some stunners, haven't they?
1: They have, yeah.
2: Are you ready?
3: Now it's time for Guess a Clue Kid with Lions Holiday Parks, North Wales.
0: Day 18, will it go today? Mini Rave of Florence gives you the clue. It's going on and on and on. There's two tickets for Retrospective Festival. 2B1 to see Heather Small from M People. Tapao going to be there. Carol Decker. Sybil, The Love I Lost.
1: It's huge, is it? And all done by like Pete Waterman. And don't forget Rosala and Christine Blonde are reminiscing.
0: Yeah, classical the classical
1: as well.
0: In the woods. It's going to be such a big Friday before the big main Saturday. It's dead exciting. Win your way in. Pick me a line on what you reckon. Day 18.
4: Sprays air freshener before she poos. It's there for us.
0: That old chestnut.
1: Oh, poor dear.
0: Is it right or is it wrong?
5: Two.
0: Yeah.
5: Yeah.
0: One. Oh! I tell you what, that's one. No, is that one of your tricks, Sean?
4: Nah, but my bird does it.
1: Hey, what's your bird's name? Let's shame her.
0: Come
1: go on.
0: What's her
1: go
0: name?
1: On.
4: Michelle.
0: Spray.

0: Disco at the Weekends.
1: Yes, I saw that, actually.
0: What? I tell you what.
1: Wow.
0: Big shout to Si and Chan and all the Para Disco crew going from strength to strength, and it's beautiful to see another incredible gig there for Para Disco.
1: Love it for really nice people, don't you, when something like that happens?
0: Yeah, the bar's really high and it just looks... I was nearly going to go because I was at Save the Rave and I thought I'll pop in early, and then one thing led to another. I didn't get a chance to go, but it's on my top of my bucket list to get a few hours of Para Disco. Hi to the boys there, and Moose T was there at the weekend.
1: Speaking of nice people as well, what about Laura? She says, morning you two scrumpy bumpies. She said, I've just finished my night shift at 8 Hospital and I'm just about to go to bed. Do you reckon you can fit that in for her before she goes to bed, Lee?
0: Maybe just after 8.
1: Yeah, maybe just after 8. Big tune by you anyway, Lee.
0: Push
1: that's
0: the
1: what
0: tempo.
1: She wants, yeah.
0: That's a boss tune.
1: Yeah, why don't we throw that in for
0: her? And you can choose loads of the tunes if there's something you'd love to hear to make it feel like a real proper feel-good Friday for you. Then just hit us up. We're live on a proper radio station where we get your shouts on, we give you your mentions, and like a proper real radio station should be, you should be allowed to choose the tunes. You can certainly do that, especially on a feel-good Friday. Ferry across the Mersey. I've got some ferries on. There's Butler on the boats that are happening, right? So mine, I've got one in June and I've got one in August that are on sale now. Both nearly sold out. They're amazing, you know. It's like 3 or 4 hours across the Mersey. Yeah. I go on mine. I've got ADF Groove Collective DJ with me and we sail, right? And it's just so much fun. But there's loads and loads of different ones with Mersey ferries.
1: There is. It's great, isn't it? Now, when you go on one of these, and you'll know this because you've been on them, even if you're going with a gang of mates, if you're doing like a hen party or anything, you get on them and you literally party from the second that you get on. And particularly, you know, if you're getting on over in this side, over in town by the pier head, because you see them all partying coming over from Seacombe, don't you?
0: Well, you can hear the tunes as the ferry's coming in, the tunes are throbbing away because a few people have already got on, but the majority of people get on in Liverpool.
1: So
0: and as we're waiting, everyone's giving it beans on the terminal. It's a brilliant vibe.
1: It's good. They've got loads of nights as well. They've got 70s, 80s, 90s. They've got a Motown one, the Beatles. I think our Mark Kenny's on the Beatles one, also ABBA. And this year, they've got two new ones, a Spice Girls tribute one and a silent disco.
0: A silent disco on the ferry.
1: Imagine what that'll be like. How funny.
0: Can you imagine that going past you and there's no music?
1: I know, yeah.
0: And everyone's just on there giving it large. Everyone's going for it and there's not a sound coming from the boat. You'll be like, what's going on there?
1: What a brilliant idea. Make sure you get your tickets because they are absolutely flying.

0: out. I was going to say sailing out then.
1: Ah!
0: Hey, merseyferries.co.uk.
1: Right, giving you a chance to dance with us. We're live and we're definitely local because Kev's been on Saint Lee. Any chance of DJ Sammy? I seen him at Reminisce in the main arena. It would make my Friday if you could.

0: Friday vibes coming in, coming at you. It is the Brekkie Butler here. It's Lee and Simo. We're live in the studio delivering your big tunes and waking you up every single weekday morning. DJ Sammy came to Reminisce Festival. He DJ'd and the lead singer sang Boys of Summer to the main arena, and what a sensational gig it was. He was excellent, weren't he?
1: Yeah, I remember that. I really do. It was brilliant.
0: Tickets for Reminisce 2026 are on fire. We're over 90% sold out for the field. Our lineup comes out at the end of this month. And if you haven't got your ticket yet and you're past the dance in the field, reminiscefestival.com, there's still a deposit scheme on. Please go and secure your tickets over the weekend because it's on the verge of a total sellout. And we're thrilled to bits. So listen, as we head towards 8 a.m, coming up after 8 o'clock, it's Feel Good Friday vibes all around. We always showcase local stuff, don't we, on a Friday, especially the Friday. We try and get people in who've got something good to shout about, something that they're doing that's helping others, something to celebrate, and invite all our listeners to tell us why for them it's a Feel Good Friday too.
1: And someone might get an extra Feel Good Friday, particularly if you're a Red, be listening out because there's something happening at the M&S Bank Arena on Sunday, the 10th of May, and it's an evening with Ian Rush and
0: Kenny Dalglish.
1: How can you
0: forget Kenny? How can you forget Kenny?
1: I was trying to think of Clive Tilsley.

0: Kenneth Dalglish, Ian Rush.
1: It all. Yes.
0: And it's an evening with them two right now. Clive Tilsley's the host.
1: That's who I was trying to get in my head.
0: Right, it's in the auditorium at the M&S Bank Arena, and this is amazing. Gary Gillespie, Sammy Lee and Steve McMahon are there as well. It's celebrating 40 years of the double, the 1986 double winners, the 40-year anniversary. You can go. We've got tickets for you to go. How good would that be? Oh, it's this Sunday.
1: I know. How amazing would that be if you read? So make sure you listen after 8 and try and find out. And we've got some very special good news as well coming up after
0: we
1: our
0: are eight. Live. We are local. You're locked into the only way to wake up. It's the Brekkie Butler.
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1: 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Moorgate Road, you've still got those roadworks through there. Also Salica Lane as well, both ways at Fordway and Wrexham Drive. 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Otherwise, for Friday, it's looking rather feel good on the roads as well.
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0: Tunes coming out of Liverpool late. Local boy Marcus Collins. We did that with Marcus. Oh, so many years ago under the Komodo brand. And it still sounds, he's got a brilliant voice, you know, Marcus
1: he's great.
0: Collins.
1: I love Marcus. He's a boss lad as well. I remember when he was in the final, was it X Factor or something? And we were at another radio station and we did the show live from his house where he was in Crosby at the time. And I'm ringing him going, I'm in your undie drawer, Marcus. He was like, Simo, get out.
0: Pledge of the Kings are tomorrow as well in the amazing Julia McKnight. And finally, it's Friday, it's a feel good Friday.
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1: Sneakers.
0: So what we do every single Friday, we give you a chance to dance with us. So all our services are now open. 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You can send anything to us. Send us a letter. Go give us a knock if you want.
1: Yeah, knock on the door.
0: Just give us a knock. If there's a reason you're feeling good on a Friday, there's something you're celebrating this weekend, or maybe you've got going on a Monday, you've teamed up with a few other people that
3: we
0: do know.
3: Have,
0: And you're inviting anybody who wants to go on Monday to join in. Maybe someone's just having a difficult time. Someone just feels like they've got no one to talk to. Somebody feels a little bit overwhelmed at the minute, which is... In the way things are in life today, it's very, very easy for that to happen and feel like you haven't got an outlet to speak to anybody at all. There is an amazing gang of people that are gathering on a Monday. I know most of them, a lot of them, and it really is a good safe space. Tell us about the walk.
3: So basically what we've done is we've accumulated a group of walk and talk groups. What we want to do is we want to all get together. Rather than having separate walks, we want to all get together and do one big community walk. Bring your dog, you can bring anything absolutely that you want to. And we want to get together and get a big walk, Sefton Park, that we've got set up, and it's going to be a big free-for-all.
0: So tell us what time it's starting, where people can meet up, how people get any information on it.
3: So it'll be the Lark Lane entrance, and it'll be starting at around 7 p.m. If you want to get there around 6:30, that'd be great, so that we can all get together, all get to meet each other, introduce each other to each other, and then we get a march on.
0: And what you can start doing here is forging a real good community and a safe space for people to actually talk and just get some people. I mean, a lot of people are just, not only it's difficult now, but people are lonely as well.
1: Yeah,
3: 100%. All it is just an engaging conversation. You don't have to be able to tell us that you're not feeling too good or you're really happy.
0: Just a nice, safe space.
3: Just a conversation. You're able to go, I was in work the other day and I had a bad day, or I was...
0: Brilliant work. Yeah.
1: He made a really good point then, actually, that I've never thought of before. And you said, because I said, you know, is there a reason this kicked it all off? Because often people are like doing it because in memory or for someone. And you just went, no, it's just a case. He went, everyone has mental health, even if it's good mental health. And I never thought about it like that. And it's just a case of, like Lee says, everyone coming together and just being able to talk to each other about what's going on. But you've got a couple of events coming up as well, haven't you?
0: So the walk is this Monday, yes, 7 o'clock, Monday. The Lark Lane entrance at Sefton Park. Go down. I can vouch for the guys and the people that are involved. It's a really good, safe space. 7 o'clock, get there a little bit earlier and go and join a community of good people walking and having a little gab as well. There's a footy game going on. I've just been challenged to get my boots out there.
4: Hey. Nah,
0: get
4: your footy boots out.
0: Are you playing?
4: I'm playing, definitely playing, mate.
0: Right. What position do you play in?
4: Centre mid.
0: So you won't quite be marking me. I'll be centre forward.
1: Would you?
0: Yeah.
4: Little whippet up the front. You
0: I
4: know,
0: used
4: yeah.
0: to be, yeah. Hey. I used to be. Yeah. Leading goal scorer for Eton Boys in my day. So the footy game, tell us about it.
3: Yeah, so on the 15th of August, we've got a double header. So we've got a charity football game early afternoon, kicking off at 12:30 on the Geoffrey Humble. It's just going to be a case of just £5, pay to play. If you want to get involved, get in touch with us. Get in touch, get involved.
0: What about Simo running on with the oranges?
1: Oh, yeah, I
0: and
1: could
0: the sponge.
1: Do that.
0: What about this?
1: What about
3: the magic
1: going
3: sponge?
1: Yeah.
3: The magic sponge.
0: What about the magic sponge?
1: Yeah, I could go in the dressing room, couldn't I?
0: Yeah, anyone's got a little knock or.
1: A little knock.
0: Anyone's got a little knock on them.
4: The eyes lit up there.
1: Hang on.
4: Shot up there.
0: So listen, where can people, if people are listening now and like maybe they missed some of the info and they want to go online and find you guys, tell us how they can find you. I know you're

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1: Yeah, we're on Instagram at the WIK Foundation.
0: Spell it for us.
1: W-I-K and then just Foundation.
0: So W-I-K Foundation, the WIK Foundation. That's where you can find you. You're on Facebook, just Insta?
1: We're on Facebook, Instagram. We've also got WIK Walk as well. W-I-K Walk.
0: Okay. That's so whatever you want.
2: We'll get a pic with you and we'll share it.
0: And we'll tag everyone on there as well.
3: And we've also got in the evening time, after the footy game, we've got a charity fundraiser where we're going to be doing auctions, we're going to be doing raffles. We've got fantastic music from a local artist, Owen Brown, who's one of my most favourite artists. He's brilliant. And we've got Damien Kelly doing the decks for us.
0: On the wheels of steel. Somebody make some noise for the WIK crew. Brilliant.
2: Hey.
0: Right, listen, we're going to play a local artist now, aren't we? Because that's what we love to do. Your local radio station. This is from Robin Alexandra, this is. Tell us a bit about it, Simo.
2: Now, she popped in on Drive. We loved her first single. She's from Bootle. She came in on our show last time, didn't she, with her first single, Toxic Love. This dropped at midnight last night. She came in with me and Scott. Now, it's all about mental health, the song. But she said she's done it in a way that it's like, it shows that you can sort of help with your own mental health with the power of music. What a great tune it is.
0: Robert Alexander, it's local, it's brand new. Have a listen to this.

0: always showcasing local talent on your local Bracky show on your local radio station. The amazing, absolutely brilliant. She's been in touch already, hasn't she?
1: Yeah, she has. She dropped us a little message. She just said, listening right now, thanks for all your support. Big hello to Lee. You guys are the best. We love you, Robin, as well.
0: Robin Alexander, it's her. We love that. It's so good.
1: It is. It's so nice.
2: I'll hold you right back.
0: What a beautiful voice.
2: Make the world stop until tomorrow.
0: Oh!
1: I like that little bit. You see me and Scott spoke all over that last night.
0: No, you're not the a cappella. You'll have finished with the a cappella.
1: Yeah, James in Runcorn loved it. I love Robin's first tune. This is another level. Go, girl. And Katie Cat says, wow, that song is tremendous. Great stuff by the Wick lads as well. Community mental health is so important.
0: There's so many people who were locked in with us this morning. Lee, can you say a big happy

0: 16th birthday to my daughter, Elisa. Or is it Elisa?
1: Or I think it's Alicia.
0: Alicia. We love her loads and we wish her the best of luck with her GCSE starting next week. Good Feel luck. Good Friday vibes. Danielle's been on. Can you play SpongeBob Bib Guy? My little boy Zach loves it and wants to know why Lee and Simo only play her mum's favourite tunes. And and not his.
1: Oh,
0: we're in the car on the school run from 8:30.
1: Oh,
0: we might have just missed it.
1: Phil and Katie says, wish our daughter Ava a big happy 15th birthday today. Stacey and Kelvin take the Scouser out of Liverpool, but can't take Liverpool out the girl listening in Tunisia. And also Dino said, I tried to set up a small group for walking for the lads on the Wirral. Just didn't work out, and I'm definitely joining with the Wick one. The more we talk, the better. This is what I love about being here, you know. I love it.
0: Showcasing everything brilliant that's local, as well as the tunes. A real big Liverpool anthem. The follow-up to You Make Me Feel Good. Coming out of Italy in the year of 1993. Where were you raving then? This is JK and Beat It.

0: Minutes past eight, it's still one of my favourite tunes. Calvin Harris, 2013 with Alesso. And the brilliant Under Control before that, coming out of Liverpool. One of Liverpool's biggest tunes, coming out of Italy. And JK and Beat It. So, listen, it's 27 minutes past eight. It's a Friday, but it's a...
1: Feel good Friday!
0: Loads of mentions.
1: Yeah, Alicia says, morning, my beautiful friends. I have a boss Friday. Blessed to have you in my life. She works at Willowbrook Hospice in St. Helens. So, morning to you. Hi to shout out to Lisa. And I think that must be Sylvia. Listen to show whilst working hard in sunny Skem. Nikki says, big shout out to my daughter on our way to the women's. She's getting induced today.
0: Yay! Best of luck, Nikki.
1: Let's know what she has. Let us know what she has. Go on.
0: Hi, Lee and Claire. Can you do a shout to the boys? Jimmy, Matty, Will and Dave. Grafton away landscaping in a back garden while Keith and Mel are listening to In Demand on our balcony at Ocean Beach in Ibiza.
1: Keith Tomlinson.
0: Carl Max with us. Lee, give my mate Mark Ollie a big shout. Loving the tunes today, and we're locked in and we love listening to you guys. So listen, I'm going to play you one more, then we've got a competition, but it's an amazing one. A real feel good Friday chance for you to dance, because this Sunday Liverpool are celebrating Kenny Dalglish and Ian Rush. It's the double winners 40-year celebration. It was 1986 when Liverpool did the double. And Kenny Dalglish and Ian Rush are in the auditorium at the M&S Bank Arena this weekend. Gary Gillespie,

0: Sammy Lee is going to be there. Steve McMahon. I remember the legend, the commentator Clive Tilsley.
1: Yeah, that's who I was trying to think of his name before.
0: He's
1: great.
0: Hosting the whole thing.
1: Oh, he was great, Clive Tilsley.
0: And after this, we're going to give you a chance to win how many tickets?
1: A pair of tickets.
0: A pair of tickets to go there this Sunday. That's next.

0: Good Friday anthems at 8:31. Jack Wins and Joe Stone on the remix. Light Up My Life sampling My Madge. Friday morning, the only way to wake up is with us. It's with Say It With. It is the Brecky Butler, Lee and Simo. With all your moves and all your grooves, it's competition time.
1: You've come up with a question for this one, haven't you?
0: Yeah, so there's two tickets to be won. I've told you all about it. It's the Auditorium. It's this Sunday at the M&S Bank Arena. An evening with Kenny Dalglish and Ian Rush. Kenny Dalglish, my absolute hero, like idol. When I went to see the big Netflix, sorry, the Amazon Prime documentary.
1: Didn't you bottle him?
0: His son Paul got us into. Yeah, and he said, just come and meet me, Dad. Just pop over. And completely flapped it.
1: Yeah, you couldn't even talk to him.
0: No, flapped it. Totally flapped it. So Kenny Dalglish and Ian Rush, joined by Gary Gillespie, Sammy Lee, Steve McMahon, hosted by Clive Tilsley. It's going to be amazing. It's this Sunday, and it's the Reds Weekender Presents 1986. It starts at 7 o'clock. We've got two tickets to go.
1: We have, and there are still very limited tickets left, but we managed to get our hands on a pair. Now, what we want to do is we want the answer to this question. You're going to need to text in 60030, start your message with the word radio, or you can message free through the app. We will pick somebody completely at random. And the question is, Lee...
0: What number shirt did Kenny Dalglish wear?
1: Yeah, so we need that. What number shirt did Kenny Dalglish wear? If you are messaging free through the app, make sure you put your number on so we can contact you. That would be fantastic.
0: And you can win that an evening with Kenny Dalglish and Ian Rush celebrating 40 years of doing the double. It's at the M&S this weekend, this Sunday at the Auditorium. What number shirt did Kenny Dalglish wear?
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1: It's been quite quiet on the roads this morning, to be perfectly honest. There's not been too much going on. Looking all right on public transport as well. A little bit of traffic down at the Rocket, but then we always come to expect that, don't we? Chilwell Five Ways Roundabout, that's another one that's looking fairly busy as well. Prescott Road, you've got those ongoing roadworks there, which do slow you down. And you have got a few cancellations if you're heading up to London Euston. But otherwise, looking okay.
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0: 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It's Lee and Simo delivering your Brecky Butler, all the big tunes, playing your Purple Disco Machine and Shakedown at Night, and Joel Corry and Emenike and Head and Heart. I want to say congratulations to our competition winner, Kathy Dobson.
1: Yay!
0: Well in, Kathy.
1: In, Kathy, girl.
0: Correctly guessing Kenny Dalglish's shirt number, which of course was number 7, the absolute king, Kenny Dalglish. And you've won your way into this Sunday, an evening with Kenny Dalglish and Ian Rush, hosted by Clive Tilsley. And it's this Saturday, this Sunday at the Auditorium at the M&S Bank
1: Arena.
0: It's
1: going to be a good night, that. Kathy, I'll drop you a message after
0: well
1: that.
0: Done, well done, Kathy. In, girl.
2: The Brecky Butler.
0: So on a Friday, we always celebrate. Now, last Friday, we had some guests in, didn't we?
1: We did. The head of a massive final. We had Ant Daly, and it was the first time since 1971 that a team had got right the way through to the final. And Ant, tell us a little bit about the team and what actually happened last Monday.
3: So last Monday, we went to Stoke City with the under-12s and 13s. And great for us, the under-13s come out and we... won the trophy for the first time in 55
0: and
3: years.
0: There's loads of them here. Let me count them. 1, 2, 3, 4, 5, 6, 7, 8, 9, 10, 11. There's 12 of them here. Right. And none of them are making any noise.
1: I
0: so
1: know,
0: what
1: yeah.
0: we want to do is...
1: after three, noise,
0: after three, somebody make some noise!
1: Yeah! Champion!
0: Champion! Champion! Champion! I tell you what, so the actual game was 1-1, wasn't it, the final?
3: Yeah, 1-1, and it went to straight to penalties, and we won 4-1
0: on
3: penalties.
0: Just let me have a little nose at their faces here.
1: Nosely in St. Helens Schools, by the
0: Pens
1: way.
0: Pens in the final.
1: Oh, imagine
0: and listen,
1: that.
0: listen. I don't want to showcase one person, because it's a team, isn't it? But go standing on. Behind me, the goalie, right?
1: Yeah, right. He is.
0: What's the goalie's
1: name?
0: Come
1: over and have a little word.
3: Noah Fletcher.
0: Noah, get on that mic, Noah.
1: Go on that mic, Noah. Go on, bring it down and go on that mic. You've saved Pens, yeah.
0: Noah, listen, we've got the goalie in here. How old are you, Noah?
4: 13.
0: 13, right. Are you in the final and the Pens? How many Pens did you save?
4: Saved two, but one retook.
0: Right,
3: so,
0: okay.
3: So you saved one and the linesman said he'd come off his line. So
0: you're messing!
3: So he's... flagged on a retake and then he saved it again.
1: Yeah,
0: they decided to have them off there as well. They decided to have them off,
3: and the lines was from Liverpool as well, which is even worse. Honestly, yeah.
1: He needs to have a day off him.
3: It's one of them.
0: So you saved the pen and then saved it again. Listen, I need to know the ending. You know when it finally when you saved the pen, or when you knew you had won it, right? Was there a massive scrum? Was the keeper at the bottom? Like,
3: yeah.
0: Was the proper scenes?
3: Everyone, so all the players ran towards him. Joey Llewellyn, who's there, he scored the winning penalty.
1: Oh.
0: It's Joey!
1: Joey!
3: So we've all run down, the players jumped on, then all the coaches and all the lads on the line, we all ran down, so I jumped on the top of them all and squashed them all, to be honest.
0: Look at Istanbul, oh, yeah.
3: I was gone down the line, so it was good.
1: Oh my God, and you brought the trophy in, we're going to get a little
0: trophy. And the trophy's in, we're all going to get a photo now. If we can check, we can get every single person on the photo.
1: Yeah, we'll have to get Weaver in to take it, won't we?
0: Yeah, he won't fit in here.
1: I know, yeah. Let's get someone smaller. There ain't no way you're getting a selfie in this
0: one. Does anyone want to request a tune? Any of you know your music? I'm surrounded here by, like, are they all like 12, 13?
3: Yeah, 12, 13.
1: Right. Little all Franco's normally good with his music.
0: Does anyone have any tunes? Anyone think of any tune at all that we could play for you? Just come on, lads. You just must have a tune. What was it?
1: Freed from desire.
3: Yeah. That's our winning song. So every time we win a game, we play in the changing rooms, and then he played it when we done the trophy lift. So Shay, obviously the captain there, picked it up. So we lifted it up in line with the tune. It was brilliant.
0: Oh, we're going to play it in a minute.
1: We're definitely going to do that
0: right,
1: for you.
0: Right, okay. Somebody make some noise for the boys.
1: Yay! Yay!

0: Feel Good Friday anthems. Kungs and Cooking on Three Burners and This Girl. There's so many people locked in with us this morning. And congratulations to our winner going to see Kenny Dalglish and Ian Rush this Sunday. How amazing. Loads of mentions to do as well. Mini Raver Lila, good morning to you. Hello to Stewie. Hello to Ross. Hello to Dooley Jordan. There's so many people who are just locked in with us this morning. Best radio station ever.
1: Have you got to have a go with Michelle and Kevin? Currently listen poolside in In Egypt,
0: soaking up the sun. There's so many people take us like poolside and on a beach with them as well. Come on, Knowsley says Eric Lang. That's not Freed from Desire.
1: It is.
0: We'll be next because I'm going to play it. So listen, your season's not over, is it? You've got a few more games to go.
2: Yeah, I've got a couple more big games. You've got a semi final on Saturday morning versus Sefton, which will be a really good game because Sefton are a really good side. And then we're top of the league at the moment, so it's either us or Liverpool that can win the league. So there's a possibility we can win the treble.
0: I've never known so many people be in the studio and be outside as well.
1: We've
0: sold tickets for outside, look. Like the parents are here, everyone's here. You could have put a screen on and everything. I could have sold tickets for this, you know. Shall we play Freed from Desire? Shall we play Gala? Come on now.

0: I tell you what, we've just been having a serious, serious sing-song with with the young lads. Stay away.
1: I'm going to post that video onto our page in a bit. We had such a laugh.
0: That's what we love about doing the radio show and our radio station. It's so local. And we get a chance, all of them, the full footy team have been in. They're all 12 and 13. They've just won what is equivalent to the World Cup there.
1: Yeah, and they're ready to go the treble as well, aren't they?
0: Which they are. They're looking for the treble. And we've just played their official anthem that they were bouncing to in the changes.
1: Yeah.
0: And it's literally been going off in the studio, hasn't
1: it? Even Tina says, I can imagine all the lads jumping about then.
0: I don't know if anyone heard them. I put the mics up as they were singing.
1: Did.
0: Yeah.
1: Just dead quick, speaking of footy, before we go into the guilty pleasure, tomorrow there is going to be a memorial charity match for Brio Laycock, which of course was our very own Steve Cockey's brother. It's going to be taking place at Asheville Football Club in Wallasey. It's going to be starting at 2 o'clock tomorrow. I'm going to be down there hosting it. We've got an in-demand team. They are going to be playing. I think Weaver might be between the sticks. It's going to be a brilliant family day. As well, there's loads of stuff going on. Bouncy castles there. It is going to be a great day and raising loads of money as well for prostate cancer. So you can pay on the door. It's in memory of Brio Laycock, and it is taking place at the Asheville Football Club, Wallasey. And be there tomorrow from 2 o'clock. Just turn up on the door and you'll be able to get in.
0: Yeah, and all the lads are playing. There's a few celebs playing as well. It's all in memory of Bri. And Bri was amazing. He was one of the most important things. I don't think we'd have him in this festival if it wasn't for Bri.
1: No,
0: he ran the site. He was just amazing. What a guy. What a footy player. He marked me a few times as well, you know, honestly.
1: Showed you up.
0: Oh, no, he was just, you couldn't get him off you. He was like, you just couldn't get the ball. You know, like one of them players that was just stuck to the back. I used to say to him, Brian, you can't get off me. Get off, even in five aside or something. Yeah. Like, get off.
1: Come away, come on.
0: What a guy, what a guy. And it's more information across loads of our socials as well. So it's time for the guilty pleasure.
1: Yep.
0: What we want to do is play something super big and super cheesy. Now, our retrospective festival is happening on the 11th of September. Sybil, The Lover Lost. We've also got...
1: We've got Nadine Coyle. We've got...
0: Girls Aloud, Nadine Coyle. Right,
1: we've got Boys Life.
0: Boys Life are going to be amazing. We've also got T'Pau.
1: Yep. That's going to be there.
0: She's going to be performing China in Your Hand. M People, Heather Small.
1: What about Pat Sharp?
0: The thing is, it's all getting hosted by Pete Waterman. Yeah. Now, Pete Waterman from Stock Aitken and Waterman, from The Hitman and Hair, is going to be hosting that arena. Of course, Reminisce Classical is on in the woods. The full Reminisce Orchestra are going to be there performing all the big 90s rave anthems. Rosala and Christine Blonde are performing live in the woods with the orchestra. But Pete Waterman is hosting it, and we thought, shall we dig a huge Pete Waterman PWL anthem out?
1: Oh, we've got to do it on a Friday.
0: Shall we?
1: We've got to, Lee.
0: On a feel good Friday, a real Pete Waterman PWL anthem for your guilty pleasure.
2: It's the guilty pleasure

0: you. Beautiful.
1: As if we wouldn't know the words to our
0: Rick. I know.
1: Hey.
0: Rick Astley, as we look forward to the Retrospective Festival and
1: we're,
0: all your big...
1: We're a bit noisy for Weaver then. He's just slammed the door.
0: I know, yes,
1: yeah. Far be it from us being cheerful.
0: He's going to open his laptop up to watch Les Miserables. Right. Big shout to Chemist Aesthetics. Artificial sponsors.
1: I think we should send Weaver to Chemist Aesthetics.
0: We should do, you know, might cheer them up a bit.
1: Imagine him having all his like worries and woes like just melted away with a hot stone massage.
0: I think he needs it, doesn't he?
1: Big Turkish bath, him sprawled out on there. That'd be all right, wouldn't it? You're going soon, aren't you? But honestly, it's just an amazing place. Particularly if you've got loads going on in your life and you never sort of give yourself a bit of time. Just 2 or 3 hours there just takes you away from the world.
0: Do you know what I've noticed at Chemist Aesthetics as well? They're on the High Street in Prescott, right? It's gorgeous. They've got a Turkish hammam, Turkish bath, all your spa treatments. They've got like your infrared saunas. They've got everything there. They're amazing. They're also nurse-led, so all your prescriptions, all like your GP appointments, your blood tests, they do all that as well, and all your aesthetics. They're amazing.
1: Yeah.
0: But I've noticed people are booking them like a mum and daughter day, or people are booking like
1: couples, you know, or hen-dos,
0: yeah,
1: or anything.
0: Yeah, you can hire the whole area.
1: Yeah.
0: And have all your treatments. It's gorgeous. Absolutely. There. So hire to all the team. Give them a little follow. I'm going to share it on my story in a minute so you can find them. Right, listen, the Reminisce Rewind is next of a Friday. The first 30 minutes is always big and bouncy.
1: Yeah.
0: So Groove Collective, live from Save the Rave last Sunday. We've got a live mix from Groove Collective from the 051. If you like it big and bouncy on a Friday, it's always huge, big, bouncy anthems courtesy of Groove Collective for the first 30 minutes. And then you can choose the tunes, just like Amanda's already been on, wanting some Quadsden Park anthems. We can do that after 9:30. Next up, your Reminisce Rewind.
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1: It's not been bad at all on the roads this morning. It's been quite an easy one, to be perfectly honest, which is good news for a Friday. A bit of traffic still on Queen's Drive at North Mossley Hill Road. That's because of those roadworks there. Also, Egbeth Road, you get delays right the way throughout the day at Egbeth Hall Avenue. Bit of traffic around by Tarbuck Island, where the roadworks are as well. And also, as you've been going through the tunnels, I'd say probably the Birkenhead was a little bit busier. But again, that's all calmed down. That's all from me for this morning.
0: So listen, Reminisce Rewind next. I am challenging you. Where is your dance floor? Where are you tuned in this morning? Are you on the scaffold? Folding in your high vis, giving it beans to the big tunes? Are you toe tapping at your desk? Are you being very naughty listeners to us sneakily? Are we the soundtrack to your hair and beauty salon? Maybe you're kitchen dancing at home with your Alexa speaker banging away. Maybe you've got us on in the car heading down somewhere. If it's safe to do so, hit me up. Where is your dance floor? I'll give you your ravers and your workplace a mention. Reminisce Rewind, Groove Collective in the mix next.
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There's No Hang, Places on a Friday. Groove Collective are in the mix. Hot off their huge Reminisce debut last year in 2025 in the Bounce Back Arena. And their very big bouncy sound lands on the Brecky Butler on the Reminisce Rewind. Every single Friday morning they go in the mix. So many people already hitting us up. Raver crew, I am coming for you. John and Dave Garcia in Cheadle. Charlotte, my loyal raver, good morning to you at Premier AM to PM. Michelle, you are the music in my salon, Lee. Love listening to you every morning from 6. Good morning, Michelle. Hi to Mike and Speedy in Wrexham. Hiya to Gary as well, new boss. Jackie Mack, hiya to you and the Tesco delivery drivers. Marco's with us. Matty T is strapped in. Tony Devine from Birkenhead with Tape Measure Tom. SRB and Terriers, hiya to Reese and the lad at Grundy's. Rob Foy, morning to you. Adam, happy birthday. Danielle from Millie Ravers, Grace, Eliza, and I think it's Edel, all driving to Legoland, locked into the tunes. The Wigan Skimmers here. 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Good morning. So Fridays, it's Feel Good Friday. You're locked into the Reminisce Rewind with I'm So Pretty. And we hand the turntable over to Groove Collective. They're always big and bouncy. New mixes of Mr. Friday Night. And we continue in the mix, 10 past 9.

Paddy and John in Cheadle Reese. Having his hair cut in the barbers is absolutely bouncing. Good morning to Julian as well. Jules, good morning. Natalie on her morning walk, getting her steps in, listening to the Reminisce Rewind. Colin, Stewie and all the boys working hard. And Dale's with us. Memories of Wigan Pier with the tunes. Shout to Elmsy and Wrexham on the trowel this morning. Steve Hughes, Dutch Dan. 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We are in the mix with Groove Collective. 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
1: Beats and bass lines for your waistline, 17 minutes past nine. Pauline says the tunes are on fire, Lee. Calvin, morning to you. Jack and Ollie, Airbus boys, so many people hitting us up this morning. Phil Shepherd said, Lee, I love the tunes. Groove Collective, my absolute faves. In the mix with Groove Collective, as we celebrate Save the Rave. And if you were there at Club 051 on Saturday, you'll know what an amazing night it was. Save the Rave returns to Southport this summer, August the 1st. Tell you all about that. So many mentions to do as well. The Wheels of Steel are on fire Friday morning.

0: The Reminisce Rewind is in the place, 22 minutes past nine. Your 1 hour prescription of dance floor destruction, all the big memories in the mix. Groove Collective, Save the Rave returns to Southport August the 1st at Adventureland. Two stages, the full fun fair. I'm going to be on the wheels of steel. Billy Daniel Bunter, Ian Van Dahl's there as well. It's all set to be a biggie. Have a little search for Save the Rave August the 1st. It's a big day rave at the fun fair. It's going to be mega. So many mentions to do. Elmsy's in Wrexham. Dutch Dan Loves Groove Collective. Phil Wilde and all the crew. Chelsea, the Oxton Ladies on the way to Flamingo Land. Having the best weekend ever of football. Up the oranges. How cool is that?
1: I love that.
0: Isn't
1: that
0: boss? Oranges. Derby Lane Sandwich Bar, loving the bouncy stuff. Mike, hiya to you from Cheshire Turf. Whitey and Paige, Phil Shepherd. Good morning to you, my mate. Good to see you on Sunday. Alicia, doing kettlebells.
1: Oh, that's impressive, isn't it?
0: Working out to Groove Collective. Oh, Leak is a shout. Pebble Dash in the front of the house. With the tunes throbbing away. And hi to Amy and Dan Hughes in Wrexham. Hello, eh?
1: Oh, hello, everyone in Wrexham. We have a lovely day.
0: It's super busy. Jack Carroll, the Airbus Boot Boys. Morning, Gary. Pauline, tunes are on fire. Call the painter. And all the boys locked in.

Pretty, we're going to be down there doing our show from Garston and tell you all about them in a bit. This is where you get your prescription of feel-good anthems. The biggest memories when we raved, misbehaved in the 90s and noughties, reaching for lasers, snapping glow sticks. Resonance cues someday. Jono, who's at the 051 on Sunday, good morning to you. Nick Wiseman, hi to you. Porridge Paul, Jimmy and the Paddle Boys, Clarky. And a big shout to Susie. Morning, Susie.

anthem you'd love to hear. Joey Kane's got the tunes on, throbbing away. Hiya to you, John and Paddy. Panda's with us. The Geg Master General, good morning. Hiya to Martin D and the MDS boys in Wrexham. Big shout to Jebbo in the port. It is Vauxhall Astra, Darren and Rob. Driving in Serbia from Malaga, got the tunes banging away. Fruity's with us. Good morning, mate. Debs. Can't wait to go to Asheville tomorrow for a Chassis football game. We've got the tunes banging, Village Pumas. And hi to Tina. Hi to you, Tina. What a Friday this is, she says. Morning, Lee. Getting excited for Ibiza on Monday. Morning, Lee. Callum Brown's with us. And the Cottles crew in Wrexham. And good morning to Craig. It is such a busy session. Fab Home Improvements. Tony B, my main man, Kerry's with us in Ower Street. Anna, Nikki from Signature Tan Sunbeds. Big Mix giving it large. Dale wants entrance and set you three. Shout to Lee Rotherham, hi to Kev as well. Just back from Ireland, locked into the tunes, loving them, Lee. Diddy and Gimme Love remix.

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Now you get a chance to choose the tunes. The Reminisce Rewind is absolutely on fire. 9:33. 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And you can catch them at Save the Rave as it lands back in Southport August the 1st at Adventureland. I'll be there. Billy Daniel Bunter, Groove Collective, Ian Van Dahl, Andy Carroll from the Quad, many more. Two stages on the wall, on the front in Southport. Save the Ravers back August the 1st. So many of your mentions and your tune requests. Lee, it's Kelly. Play me a big Quadrant Park anthem. Any Chance of a Moment in Time by Four for Money. What a tune. 20 months in Bootle. The Memories.

0: and the power of the music just transported me back in time to a 19, 20 year old early raver, and those amazing nights in Bootle with the Quad Father, Mike Nola, John Kelly, Andy Carroll, James Barn, the All Nighters, and the amazing, amazing sensations of queuing up in the Quad, trying to get yourself in there for those 20 months that we had on a Saturday night in Bootle, in Liverpool. Game changing. I defy anyone to name me a better nightclub at the start of the generation when we were just swept away by a brand new sound. And we shared Chewies and we promised to go on holiday with total strangers in the moment. The summer of love, 1990. Four for money and a moment in time. You'll reminisce, rewind with I'm So Pretty.
1: Well, 2 weeks today, we're going to be in there. We're going to be raving away. We're going on the 22nd, aren't we? Insta. I can't wait for that. Honestly, the girls down there are just fantastic. And I didn't realise the other week, sometimes people can be a bit nervous about having hair extensions. If you ever would get a group of girls that make you feel so much better about it, it's definitely these. They do every single sort of hair extensions you could possibly want. If you want them taped in, if you want them clipped in, if you want them sewn in, you can have every different colour, you can have every different length. Go and get a colour match. You can find them on Instagram, I'm So Pretty. You can also search them online at that. Or just go in and see him in Garston. I'm So Pretty. As for Laura, as for Sadie, and do you know what? I'm sure if you say me and Lee, you might get a bit of dizzy.
0: Bit of extra dizzy sure if you mention the Brecky Butler. It's Friday, it's a feel-good Friday. It's 20 to 10. Martine, Lee, any chance of playing Enjoy an Anthem? Brings back so many amazing memories for me and the girls within our salon in Wavertree. Give us a mention, please, and can you play Enjoy? I certainly can.

Reminisce Rewind, Friday morning. I remember seeing the lead singer Saffron perform that actually in the Quadrant Park. One of the most amazing. If you haven't seen it, go onto YouTube and put Enjoy Live at Quadrant Park. It's sensational. Very blessed to have been there. Hi to Kev and New Ferry. Big shout to the lads, Chris Martin. Hello to Elias as well, wants Brass Disc. Danny and Brian, hi to you. Hello to Daz, who wants Sylvia Carter's on the Reworker Last Rhythm. What a tune that was. Hi to Dave Borrows, working hard. Hi to you. Hi to Gemma as well, and Kerry and the Clean and Buddy listening to tunes as they're scrubbing away. Tasha's in St. Helens, wants Entrance 2 Funky 2 Remix. Jordan, who's plastering away on his 40th birthday. And Cammy West, excited for Egypt. Matilda's is locked in on the way to Flamingo Land. Part of the football tournament crew. Hello to Adam, Big Mick and Chris. Hi to Barbella and Jake from the Benidorm Raver Tour. And Sarah's with us. Happy 49th birthday to my fella Lee. What a tune your morning glory was this morning. Hi to you, being locked into us nice and early. There's so many ravers with us who just love the Reminisce Rewind. Pago's with us, once my 4 o'clock in the morning anthem. Hi to Big Rigo the raver, loving the bangers. Michelle and Kevin want Catherine Ian, I'm All Right. What a tune that was, 1990. Yamantha Synth and Sing, says Richie. And Kelly, Lucy and Gabby and Teresa want John the Dentist and Such a Feeling.

0: you are choosing. I hand you the musical wand. John the Dentist, big tune from Club 051. And Such a Feeling, originally done by Bizarre Inc. in 1990. And reworked many, many times. I had to Sean Robbo. Hodge is with us, my little rave. Hello to Crouton, Watt and Paul Van Dyke and Rachel Mack. Mick loves the tunes. Hi to you. Hello to Stewie, much Fragment. And every time you need me, at a tune request. Hello to Adam Duffy. Joey Shack, hi to you. On the Bramley Moor roof, again, listening. Bigfoot Stomper wants I Want to Trance with Somebody. Richie's in Chester. Good morning to you. Good morning, Sonic, as well. Says, Lee, any chance of some tunes you haven't played on the show before? Listen, I'm all ears. You're choosing them, Sonic. Pick big tunes that you want to hear. Like Michelle and Kevin, who says, Lee, take us back to the chords and part with Catherine Ease, I'm All Right.
1: I'm all right, yeah.
0: Coming out of Italy in 1991.
1: I'm all right, you know, don't you worry. I'm all right, I'm all right now, baby. I'm all right, you know, don't you worry.

brilliant memories and brilliant tune requests by you, my ravers, this morning. The Reminisce Rewind with I'm So Pretty on a really feel-good Friday, playing your Catherine E. And that massive piano riff. I'm All Right, chosen by you. Big shout to Joey Boyd. Hi to you, Joe. What a tune, Lee Kelly. Reminds me of the state, starting my Friday feels. Love it. Kev wants Love Decade and So Real. That's a tune. Big J, hi to you. Hello, Bullet and a Gun, Planet Perfecto. Another tune request, Jay says. Lover wants Reese. Days Like That, says Jay. You played it the other week. What a banger that was the other Friday. Hi to Reese, Max, Louie and Mike, who were going mad on the trowel. Morning to you. Hello to the boys in Phase 3. Dylan, Lenny, lad. Wants a big BCD anthem. Liam wants 20 millimetres. Hi to Big J in GSH. And Dunker's with us. So, Lee, I'm locked in this morning. Anywhere you could play one of my favourite ever Scouse House anthems. I haven't heard it on the show for ages. And it'd make our Friday. Me and the boys. We're all on a big stag do tomorrow, celebrating Kev's stag do. We're all heading around Liverpool City Centre. And we're mega excited. It starts. We're all heading out around 2 p.m. tomorrow. Naughty. Can you play the BCD project featured in Becky Lane and All I Think About Is You? I can. This is Breeze and Styles on the remix.

0: Tom, how good's it been this morning? He said, having a bacon butty in the bath. It's all right, isn't it? Why not?
1: Why not, mate?
0: Why not?
1: It's not against the law.
0: It's not against the law, mate. It isn't. Morning, Crystal. Lee, I've loved the tunes this morning. Hi to you. Thank you, Crystal. Shout to Ben Tan and Little Will in Colwyn Bay. Morning, Reese. And Duncan, all the ravers. So that is me signing out for the weekend. Steve DeWeeve's in the building. Steve, how are you?
1: I'm not too bad, sir. It's Friday, innit? So
0: yep.
1: Friday fun day and all that malarkey.
0: What are your plans for the weekend?
1: Plans for the weekend, off the top of my head, I'm working at Anfield tomorrow morning, and then obviously we've got that huge memorial game for Bryo after that, so it's going to be a fun day, and I'm guessing lots of beverages.
0: Right, okay.
1: So, and then probably a roast on Sunday and a walk, maybe.
0: God, that sounds nice.
1: Yeah, not a bad weekend.
0: Give us your question of the day.
1: Question of the day is this. What is something that you have now that you wish you had when you were younger?
0: Common sense.
1: True.
0: Bit of sensible common sense that I never had.
1: Are you sure you've got that now?
0: I've got more of it than I did have. Yeah.
1: Have that one.
0: Bit more Captain Sensible.
1: We'll try with that.
0: Yeah, we'll try. Have a lovely weekend, Stephen.
1: You too, love.
0: He's got you for 3 hours. Make the most of him. The Honk the Chunk, Steve DeWeeve. Have a boss weekend, everyone. Go and win your Friday.
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0: Brunch Club with FS Trade. You are now live with the man, the myth, the all-round nice guy. Steve the Weave, filling your brunch with big, tasty tracks. 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Nothing is bite-sized on this show, including the presenter. From breakfast
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2: Yes, let's have this then, shall we? Let's get a Friday going. You are now here with The Brunch Club with the guys at FS Trade. 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These guys can get you sorted. I'll give you details on them a little bit later. And yes, you are stuck with this big idiot, Steve Weaver, for the next few hours. What do I have in store for you? Well, it's Friday, so hopefully Friday feels some good tunes and loads of your mentions, shout-outs and requests. 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

Don't go, don't leave. That is the Reynolds. And before that, bit of Gwen Stefani, holla back, girl, to kick off the brunch club today. How are we doing? How is your Friday treating you? Is it fantastic or is it a bit of a faff, shall we say? I want you getting in touch and let me know what you're doing, what you're up to. You're celebrating, you're commiserating, you're doing nothing, you're doing something. Do you need the dreaded Stevie Squeeze? I'm here for you. 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This is 99 Souls, and this is The Girl Is Mine.

Right, I saw you. I saw you doing the in-betweeners dance. That is Yolanda. That is We Speak No Americano on In Demand Radio Liverpool. Right, let's get to some shouts then. Let's see who's out and about on Friday. Hello to Ray Howard in Dovey, tuned in right now. Apparently he's on paternity leave. He's got a brand new daughter. That is Delilah. So congratulations to you, mate. And a big, big, big, big Stevie squeeze. Get ready for the sleepless nights, no doubt. Hello to Sue, who's got an appointment this morning. I wish you all the best for that, my love. Big, big, big, big Stevie squeeze to you. Hello to Carl, who says, Steve, you're your second biggest fan. Hey, listen, mate, there's two of you, that's all that matters. He says, loving the show, can you give Fidzy a big Stevie squeeze? Of course I can. Big, big, big Stevie squeeze to you. And keep your messages coming. This is what it's all about on a Friday. Feel good, fun, and keep your tune requests as well. 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Let's have a bit of this. This is Harrison Hurt, Queen of Chinatown.

0: Tim Mateus, and you make me want to fall in love again on Indevan Radio Liverpool. Right, big question of the day is out there, and I want your answers coming into me here. I've asked you, what is something that you have now you wish you had when you were younger? Get them answers in. We'll do some next.
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That is Becky Hill, and that is Hands On Me on In Demand Radio. Right, we're doing a big question today. Right now, I have asked you, what is something you have now you wish you had when you were younger? Let's get through some answers over on my Insta right now. Steve the Weave ID, if I get my phone open. There we go. Right, hello to Alex Kempster, who says, Steve, wish I had a brain cell. Don't we all on that one? Sam is saying, Steve, I wish I had my friendship circle that I have now. Oh, that's nice. Fair play. Fair play. Got good mates around here. It's good to have that. Hello to, where are we? Hello to Dave, who says, Steve, I wish I had some common sense when I was younger. And Jackie's gone with Steve. I wish I had money and my own business when I was younger. But would you have been successful? That is the question. But yeah, we all needed a bit of money when we were younger, didn't we? Right, let's keep these tunes going. This is another, and this is Talk To You. And I want you to keep your answers coming in to me for the big question of the day. You know what to do. Text the word radio, your message, to 60030, or do it on the In Demand Radio app. Won't cost you a penny, and give you the answers to today's big question.

0: Sonny Federa, and all I was asking for was you on Inderbound Radio Liverpool. Right, couple of shouts to do. Hello to Peter and Steve. We're off out early and going for a curry. Fair play, boys. Enjoy your dinner, lads. Hello to Katie and Dave as well. On the way to the airport, they're going to Egypt. Have a boss trip, you guys. Right, let's get some of your answers out then.
1: And now it's time for your answers to the big question of the day.
0: Here we go. I asked you today, what is something you have now that you wish you had when you were younger? Let's get through as many as we can. Hello to Chris, who says, Steve, mine would be date naps. Would definitely have saved me some embarrassing moments, yeah. None of that dancing behind and then getting the knockback, mate. No, those days, well gone. Hello to Glenn. I'll let you work out the blank if you get what I'm going to say now. Glenn says he wish he had a certain dysfunction. so he wouldn't have as many kids as he does right now. Hello to Joe, who says, Steve, I wish I had the work ethic that I have now. Would have made so much more money. Yeah, different time, mate, isn't it? And I love this. There's quite a few of you who've said this. Hello to Michelle. Hello to the guys at Garage to You. John the Paint said it as well. Emma and Amy, you all said it. That you wish you had Inderbound Radio. And I can't thank you enough for that. And thank you for all your answers today for today's big question. I believe-

0: That is Afrojack's brand new one. That is Awake Tonight with Sia and Mr. David Guetta, of all people. Let's get a couple of shouts done. Hiya to Peter. He wants me to shout out to all the guys at Grundy's. Hiya to Kay, as well as to Steve. I need a Stevie squeeze. I'm working, managing a load of cranks, she says. And she's got a migraine. Oh, love, come here, girl. Big Stevie squeeze to you. Right, coming up next. I actually haven't got a clue, because this is the hour where you decide.
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0: Squares with the man, the myth, the all-round nice guy. 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Nothing is bite-sized on this show, including the presenter. 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

That is Eric Murillo, and that is Live Your Life, playing that one for Sarah today. So as you know, this is the hour where you take control, fill this hour. It's a Friday with absolute bangers. I'm not having anything to do with it. It's all on you, all right? So if you don't like a song, then get one in. Get into touch with me and get a song on, or if you want to shout out, you want to request, whatever, you know what to do. Text the word radio, your message to 60030, or jump on the Inbound Radio app, and I will get right through some right now. And there's a Dutch Dan who says, Steve, half an hour to go, then I'll be in the pub with a pint with the lads, and it's for my birthday. Oh, well, happy birthday to you, Dutch Dan. I hope they need to be getting around in there, mate, by the way. I'll tell them that now. Hello to Sammy, who says, Steve, can I have a big Stevie Squeeze? Just building a garden wall in Aintree. No worries, mate. Big Stevie Squeeze to you. Hello to Dave the Rave, who says, Steve, can we have a bit of Feeling It, please? I cannot wait. It's my Reminisce Anthem. It's also Steve Cockey's, don't you know?

Claire today, who tuned in, looking forward to a Friday pint. Yes, guys, thank you for having us on. Right, let's get some more shout-outs done then. Hello to the Crown and Cushion crew, who are apparently all stuck on the M56 on the way to Chester Races. Oh, I hope you get there. I hope you get there sorted, guys. Hello to Kirsty as well, who says, do us a favour, Steve, give us a shout-out. I'm meant to be doing my housework on my day off, but I'm not going to. Oh, Kirsty, don't worry about it. Don't worry about it. I'm going to play next a bit of Legato and Small Town Boy. Playing that one for Mr. Ian Husson, okay? He's on the way down to London for work, I'm guessing, mate. I hope you don't get too much stick, but I'll get that on for you next. And after that, it is time for the Feel Good Friday anthem. So get your shouts in for this. The indie anthem opens up. It can be anything. It could be cheesy. It could be old. It could be new. It could be R&B. It could be dance. It can be an indie track. Be whatever, as long as it makes us feel good. Get your shout in for the Feel Good Friday anthem now.

0: The Feel Good Friday Anthem.
1: Right, here we go then. Time for the Feel Good Friday Anthem. Let's see what is going into the hat. Right, hello to Danny with an I. Wants a bit of Joy Division. Kingy wants Otto Knows, Million Voices. Cole wants a bit of White Lines. John the Paint wants a bit of Blondie. Hello to Gemma, wants a bit of the Jacksons. Barry wants Red Rum Club. And

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That is Prosper. That is Free Your Mind playing out well for Craig today. It is me, Steve Weaver, here. You got around about 22-ish minutes left of me to get your mentions, shout-outs, and requests in before I hand over to Jack Hellier. Let's get straight to him now, shall we? Hello to Disco Dan, who says, Steve, I'm out and about right now delivering... delivering disco birthday ducks. I did say duck. I don't know what they are when they're home, but they sound very interesting. thank you for your offer, by the way. I will have one. Go ahead. Hello to Perfect Getaways crew in Kirby. Hello to you guys. Want a bit of Jess Glynn because they've got a boss deal on Jet 2 at the minute. Apparently, 100 quid off. Why not? Get down there. Perfect Getaway, guys. Hello to Gary as well, who says, can you give a shout out to me? Luke D, it's been a long, long, long week. And one of the guys is worried. He's hoping, Luke, that Meg will message him back. Listen, if it doesn't happen, mate, don't worry. Wasn't meant to be. That's all I'll say. Hello to Michelle as well and Andy, who says, give a shout out to all the lads at Landscape Solutions in McGull right now and stick a bit of One Life Stand on. Well, here you go, boys.

0: Holy Ghost and Superman playing that one for Debbie today. It is me, Steve Weaver, here with the Brunch Club with the guys at FS Trade. And the man opposite me, who's going to be taking over from me, is Jack Chalier.
1: Yeah, oh, mate.
0: What is that all about?
1: That was my Manchester accent. It wasn't very good.
0: That was where?
1: Manchester.
0: Do it again.
1: All right, mate.
0: I apologise, Manchester.
1: It's because the mic was up, so I felt like Liam Gallagher.
0: Right, okay.
1: Guys.
0: Yeah.
1: Is that fly?
0: Sunshine.
1: Sunshine. I can't do it, can
0: no,
1: I?
0: No, you can't.
1: Manchester.
0: That's better. Manchester, you're getting there.
1: Yeah.
0: See?
1: Yeah.
0: Maybe you should practice doing the radio more. You might get better at that. Anyway.
1: Oh, ow! Oh, how are we getting over that one?
0: Jack Elliott, what are you doing this weekend?
1: Padel. Playing tonight against two strangers. You know what I mean? So if you're listening, we're coming for you.
0: Do you often play with strangers?
1: No, I always play with my mates. You know, that's what you do with friends. Have you got friends? What? Oh, I didn't get the ref. Oh, right.
0: Woo! It's Friday.
1: But yeah, that's what you do with friends, Steve. Maybe one day we'll play paddle together.
0: Okay.
1: Yeah?
0: Yeah.
1: I'll let you play with the balls.
0: Okay, I'll let you watch. I mean, I'll watch. I mean, no. Hey. Anyway.
1: You want to come watch me play with strangers?
0: What else? No, I'll be in the pub, mate.
1: You can. There's pints there.
0: Pints and paddle. What more could a man want?
1: I know. That's great.
0: Yeah, okay.
1: The two P's.
0: I'll be cheering on the strangers.
1: Two P. Yeah, because you would, because you know why?
0: Why?
1: You're horrible.
0: Oof.
1: And everyone says that about you in the office.
0: Oh, do they now? Do you want to give me a list?
1: Well, there's only one person in the office today.
0: It's
1: E&T, and it's his birthday.
0: I'll let him off, but he's probably not listening to that, because he's probably outside having a ciggy.
1: 65 today.
0: 65.
1: 65.
0: 65.
1: Doesn't look a day over 64.
0: He smokes 65 a day, and he's going fantastic. What a lovely fella.
1: Yeah. He's just come to the window. Yeah, I don't think he heard the last bit.
0: I don't know how he made that. Right,
1: he's out of breath.
0: On my weekend. Oh, yeah.
1: I haven't got to that. You haven't asked me about mine.
0: Oh, yeah, I have just asked you.
1: How's your weekend?
0: My weekend.
1: Hasn't started yet.
0: I know, yeah. I'm going out to the lovely Boutel tonight.
1: Lee asks you about your weekend. So I know. You know what I mean?
0: Because he's nice. Oh. And then tomorrow working at Anfield for the game. And then, we've got that amazing... Memorial match for Bryo, which is going to be a boss. It's to raise charity for a great cause. So if anyone is knocking around

0: By the Ashfield Ground, over the water, in the Whittle. All the details are on my social media and stuff like that. So if you fancy coming down and supporting a great cause and probably have a laugh at me in goal, then feel free to do so. And I want someone to bring me a pint in goal again.
1: Yeah.
0: And I think that's... And I might go for a roast and a walk on Sunday. Why not?
1: A roast and a walk.
0: Right, well, listen,
1: not
0: living
1: a
0: dream.
1: A walk and a roast.
0: And then a pint after. Right, Jack Hellier, what's on your show before we bore everyone?
1: On my show, we got a bit of... Are you right there?
0: Yeah, just coughing.
1: Got John Paul's track of the week. Got a little bit of Riddle Me This. Got a bit of... what else have I got? Give Us Your Digits, you know what I mean? Mm. Not even going to react to that today.
0: Okay.
1: It's going to lob one off your head in a minute.
0: What are you doing?
1: Going to lob one.
0: Lobbing what?
1: A mug.
0: Okay. Jack Kelly, do you have a question for me?
1: Yeah. As it's David Attenborough's birthday today...
0: It is David Attenborough, yes.
1: Can I hear your best animal impression? What was that? Wait there. Let's hear that again. What's it? What is that?
0: It's a sheep.
1: That's not a sheep.
0: Exactly what you are playing paddle.
1: That's a sheep. What's that?
0: That was a better Manchester accent with your laugh than it was before. Oh, wow. I'm sorry, Manchester.

That is Get Up and Sacrifice on Indermatt Radio, playing at one for Andy today. That's our very own Christian Davies. Right, that is me done, dusting out of here. Have a boss weekend, whatever you are doing. If I see you out and about, come and say hello. As I say, a bit of tonight, I think, at Anfield on Saturday morning, if you're in the fancy coming down the fan zone. And then please, please, if you can, come and show your support for the amazing charity game as we play in memory of the late, great Brian Laycock, who's a very, very good friend and a huge part of Reminisce and the Reminisce family. So, yeah, I cannot wait for that, raising funds for a great cause. I will have a good laugh as well doing it as well. You can laugh at me. And, yeah, Stephen Laycock playing football. There you go, Mr. Cocky. Right, I'm off. I'm out of here. Have a boss weekend. Ta-da!

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Ultra Nasty there, that is free. But that was Sunny Federa, my loving. You are listening to In The Man Radio. It's a Friday, 8th of May, it's 10 past 1. It's afternoons of Perfect Getaways. And as always, we've got a nice busy show for you today. Now, if there's a tune you want to hear today, get involved on the In The Man player. It's a Hodgie says, Weaver's impression of a sheep did sound like a goat. It did, didn't it? I thought that. I said, that sounded nothing like a sheep. Also, hello to Calvin, who's off to Anfield tomorrow to watch the Redmen. Is right. And also wants a birthday shout out for his friend Mikey and Jamie for Sunday. Well, happy birthday to you, Mikey and Jamie, for Sunday. And he also wants a bit of Free From Desire. Well, I'll get that off you very, very soon. Unless Weaver's played it twice. Anyway, Junior Jack at Stupid Disco here on In The Man Radio.

what a voice she's got, by the way. Like an iconic voice. As soon as you hear it, you know who it is. Nadia Ali there. That is Rapture. Before that was Red Carpet with All Right. And it's Scotty B. Just a shout out to him and Tilly who are currently chilling in sunny Spain listening to In Demand on the beaches, right? Big shout out to you and Tilly.

0: Faithless. That is New Religion here on In Demand Radio. Hello to Gary, wants a bit of Lock and Load. 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
1: Jack Hellier's Riddle Me This with Wirral Vans.
0: But right now, it's all about this with the amazing Wirral Vans, who are the Wirral's number one new and used van centre based in Bromborough. Now, if you're after a camper van, and I feel like everyone should be after a camper van, you need to get yourself down to Wirral Vans. 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And Wirral Vans, the AA and Trading Standard approved van centre, so you know what you're getting. It's going to be good, do you know what I mean? It's going to be reliable. So if you're after any type of vehicle, even if it's a car, a van, a camper van, these are the guys for you. Check them out on social media, slide into the DMs if you've got any questions for them. They'll certainly help you out at Wirral Vans on Instagram. They're worth a follow as well, because they

doctors said that Paul is their brother. Yet Paul claims he has no brothers. Who is lying? Now really have a think about this. Have a really good think about this. Three different doctors said that Paul is their brother. Yet Paul claims he has no brothers. Who is lying? If you think you know the answer, get involved on the In The Man player. Now, if you get it wrong, you're going to get named and shamed after this absolute classic. It's a bit of piano, man. It's Blurred on a Friday. Good luck to you. We will find out very soon who gets it right and wrong today. We'll Riddle Me This on a Friday.

0: You are listening to In The Man Radio. So let's have a little look at who has got today's riddle wrong. Charles G's gone, no one is lying. Chem K Clown's gone with no one. Timbo Spice says Paul because he's nuts. Jeff says his mum. Uber Ryan says nobody is lying. Philly B's gone with Paul. Ooh. Now the thing is, actually, I'm not going to go too much into it. You've got to give us a little bit more. You've got to explain your answer with this one. So have a look. If you think you know the answer, get involved on the In The Man play. I'll read the riddle out for you. Three different doctors said that Paul is their brother, yet Paul claims he has no brothers. Who is lying? If you think you know the answer, get involved on the In The Man player.
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1: So, should I reveal all? I think so. Let's do it, eh? So, let's see who got it right today. Now, I feel like I've been a bit harsh on the people who've just messaged and saying no one. So, I'm going to give you a half a point. Because technically, you are right. But you've not given me enough substance. Do you know what I mean? You're not giving me the reason. So, in first place today, well done to the Darby Lane Sandwich Bar. In second place, well done to Louise. And in third place, well done to Charles G. Then, well done from Ian from NTC, Gary as well, Zoe, Claire Walker, Craig, Adam on the Deltas, Paul Ellie, Jay Kelly, Peter Mark, Russ the Handyman, and his younger son, Eden, Disco Dan, Mighty T, James in the Gym, and Garston, Neil, Donna, Mick the Joiner, Hodge, Job, Ryan, Josh, DTH, lads of MGP. Uber Aaron, Laura P, Franny Smith, Danny, Kels, who all got it right today. So three different doctors said that Paul is their brother. Yeah, Paul claims he has no brothers. Who is lying? Well, technically, no one is lying because the three doctors are Paul's sisters. Well done if you got that right today. I think that was quite a tricky one, that. So more Riddle Me The Abyss. We'll be back on Monday. But we still got loads coming up in the show. John Paul's track of the week. Give us your digits. But right now, it's all about this. Armin van Helden. This is You Don't Know Me here on In Demand Radio.

Razor Light, that is Golden Touch. Before that was a little bit of Armin van Helden with You Don't Know Me. You are listening to In Demand Radio. Now, something very important that you need to know about is that Old Age Children's Charity have teamed up with Aintree Racecourse for the Mascot Grand National on May 15th, and our very own Gemma will be taking part dressed as a giant unicorn. Yes, you heard me right. Now, think huge mascots running around the world-famous Grand National course with a few obstacles in the way to keep them on their toes, just to make their life a little bit harder. Not like they're already wearing a massive mascot suit. But if you'd like to donate and you want a bit more information about it, or you want to see Gemma in all her glory in her unicorn outfit in training for this unforgettable event, all you need to do is head over to our socials and have a little look, and you can find out where to donate there. It's worth a little donation. The stuff they do all day is absolutely unbelievable. And that could be like your little goodwill gesture of the day. Anyway, let's have a bit of Sash. It's Ecuador here on In Demand Radio.

0: Terms and Conditions here on In The Man Radio. Imagine naming a song after Terms and Conditions. Like, anyway, coming up in just a few minutes, we have got loads of big belters to get you in the mood for your Friday, the weekend and that. And if there's a tune you want to hear, get involved on the In The Man Play. It's Afternoons with Perfect Getaways, and I'll be telling you all about them in just a few minutes. And they've got an absolute unbelievable offer to tell you about.
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Alex Godino, I'm in love for that. Was Ozzy and Fatto and My Temptations. That absolute tune for DJ Mac. Hello to Sue. He wants a bit of Hey Boys, Hey Girls. Hello to Alpha Jake's well. He wants a bit of the Chemical Brothers. Hello to Sue. We've got a very big Stevie Squeeze from Steve Weaver this morning. You see, after yesterday's Radio Rantic, I probably sobered him up a little bit. Let him know that he can't leave people out. I'm getting a Stevie Squeeze. Anyway, it's Son Ben. This is Potentially on In Demand Radio.

on Pals with the Finest. It is Afternoons with Perfect Getaways. Now, they aren't just another website, they are a locally family owned business. They've got shops all over in St. John's, Liverpool, Birkenhead, Neston, Little Sutton, Bebbington, Kirby, Widnes, St. Helens, Isle of Man, literally all over. And their shops, they're not boring, to say the least. They've got gin, Prosecco bars in them, flower walls, kids' cinema rooms, sweet shops, retro arcade machines with over 4,000 games because they believe your holiday should start there. Now, they've got partners with like the likes of Jet2 and EasyJet, making sure they give you the best possible prices, but they are also truly independent as well, so they can look for thousands of deals across hundreds of operators. And that is why they can get you absolutely unbelievable deals like this one. 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If you just Google Perfect Getaways, it'll come up. Or you can give them a little phone on 0333 555 2223. That's 0333 555 2223. Honestly, these guys are absolutely unbelievable, and you will get the best deal if you go with them. And they'll look after you if you mention In Demand Radio as well. Any holiday you book with them, if you mention In Demand Radio, they'll knock a bit of money off for you. There's a reason why they're number one in so many different ways. Could be here for days telling you why they're number one. But right now, head over to perfectgetaways.co.uk and get that dream holiday booked.

0: Before that was Peggy Gou. You are listening to In The Man Radio. It's Friday the 8th of May. Hello to Kylie. Says, Jack, I hear you give a better squeeze than Steve. Is there any chance I could have a squeeze? Now, unfortunately, due to unforeseen circumstances, aka Weaver's actually got the squeeze copyrighted. So no one in the Man Radio is allowed to give anyone a squeeze besides Steve Weaver. So if you want a squeeze, that is the man you've got to go to. Also, hello to the Wigan Skimmer. He says, hope you had a good birthday, Jack. When is that clip of you and Weaver coming out on Instagram about the tuna box? Well, if you're following Weaver last week, he did post this. You could have a little look again. I think he put on a story, maybe, potentially, but we do need to release the tuna files. Anyway, coming up in just a few minutes, we have got a little bit of Give Us Your Digits at the Talent Academy.
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0: before that was Express 2 with Lazy. You are listening to In The Man Radio. I feel like a little bit of country here. I never thought I'd ever say that though.
1: It's time for Give Us Your Digits with the Tiling Academy.
0: So for the last time this week, I'm going to ask you for some numbers, for some digits, please, because we are doing Give Us Your Digits with the Tiling Academy. Now, did you know the Tiling Academy is the only NVQ-approved dedicated tiling centre in the UK? Now, they've been around for nearly 10 years and they are expanding to a whole bigger and better premises very, very soon. So if there's a place to like gain some new skills, it is definitely there. Now, they offer all different types of courses. They do a 4-day intimate course, a 9-day professional course, which is designed to get you ready to get out there earning money as a tiler. Honestly, they're absolutely unbelievable at what they do. So if you want to book on right now and have a little look at the courses that they do, you want a bit more information, head over to the website, which is thetilingacademy.co.uk. That's thetilingacademy.co.uk. And what I need from you right now is some digits to get involved on the in-demand player between 2 and 6 digits on a Friday.
1: Can't sleep, 'cause lately you've been pulling up my...
0: And hopefully it'll be a belter. But right now, it's Bobby Harvey, and this is Heartstrings here on In Demand Radio.

0: currently in Perfect Getaways and Kirby. They've also said big thanks for all the support on our Disney deals. Apparently the shop has absolutely bounced well. It should be on a Friday. Hopefully Michael enjoyed a bit of that. So like I said, it is a Friday. If there's a tune you want to hear today, get involved on the In Demand Player. Remember, your weekend does officially start from 4 o'clock with Si Austin. But before then, we've got a little bit of this.
1: It's time for Give Us Your Digits with the Tiling Academy.
0: So let's see who got involved today. Hello to Getty, hello to Philly B, hello to Jackie, hello to Sue, hello to Alan, hello to Chris, and hello to David as well. We've all sent in their digits today. The system has gone with Jackie's number, which is 141017. 141017 for a little boy's birthday. So, good luck to you, Jackie, and Jackie's little boy. Hopefully, it'll be an absolute belter today. Let's find out. 141017. It could be anything. It could be an advert. It could be a song you hear on Decades. It could be a Christmas song. A dance classic. It's none of them, actually. It's All Saints, so this is Pure Shores here on In Demand Radio.

0: All Saints, that's Pure Shorzy on In The Man Radio. I like that, you know, chilled. Anyway, more importantly, In The Man Radio is proud to support Merseyside Police and Operation Halo, because everyone deserves to feel safe on a night out. So if you're out and about, keep an eye out for this. It's OP Halo, and it's absolutely, absolutely unbelievable. Trained door staff, bar managers, taxi marshals who know how to spot when someone might be vulnerable, recognise unwanted behaviour and step in front of something that may not be right. Now, they're easy to spot on a little night house. If you walk around, you see someone walking around with an armband on, they are there to help. Liverpool City Centre is now home to 9 new Halo points. So if you know anyone going out, maybe you've got kids going out, tell them about them. Educate them about them. They're like these bright, easy to spot safety points, and they connect you directly to the emergency services. I've seen them in town, these big yellow things. You can't miss them. It's absolutely unbelievable, and they're amazing for the city. They're there to offer fast, discreet help if you're feeling unsafe, and they also act as a clear deterrent to anyone looking to cause harm. So please tell everyone about them, because they're there for a reason.
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Before that, as Olivia Rodrigo with Drop Dead, you are listening to In Demand Radio. Now, coming up in just a few minutes, we have got John Paul's track of the week to get us in the mood for the weekend. But right now, it's a bit of mech, and this is Thunder in My Heart again here on In Demand Radio.

0: Route 94. That is Forget the Girl. Before that's Bob Sinclair World. Hold on, you are listening to In The Man Radio. It's a Friday. It's afternoon to a perfect getaways. And if there's a tune you want to hear today, get involved on the In The Man player. And of course, I'll be talking to Si very, very soon.
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Alison Limerick, Where Love Lives. Before that, Switch Disco with Voices, their new one. It's In The Man Radio on a Friday, which means coming up from 4 o'clock, your weekend officially starts with Mr. Cy Austin. And that means I'll be talking to him in just a few minutes. But right now, it's Robin S, and this is Love For Love here on In The Man Radio, which is

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1: Do you reckon he made that at 9 p.m?
0: Probably. He probably looked at his watch and went, I've just finished that. 9 p.m.
1: There you go. That's what I'll call it.
0: What do you mean?
1: That's what he said. That's what I'll call it, 9 p.m.
0: Yeah. Nothing else. He couldn't call it anything else.
1: Imagine if it was 9:02. He would have been done in then, wouldn't he?
0: He'd be fuming, wouldn't you? Do you think he lied?
1: He might have, you know.
0: Oh, that's not good, though.
1: Yeah.
0: No one likes a liar.
1: No one does like a liar.
0: And we've got a few in here, don't we?
1: One or two.
0: Weaver. Keeps lying about how he gets to work sometimes. He's like, oh, yeah, just got dropped off by him.
1: Me mum.
0: Normally it's his mum.
1: Gets out the car for yogurt all over his kite.
0: I love this. Weaver and the yogurt thing's the best thing that's ever
1: honestly,
0: happened.
1: Honestly, though, mate, look at the kip of the studio. It's every week.
0: It's bad.
1: Is this a build-up of the whole week or just a build-up of the day?
0: Apparently the cleaners have gone on strike. Apparently they're not happy with the amount of yogurt in the building. Apparently they didn't sign up for this.
1: Fruit shoots everywhere.
0: And he calls it Fruit Shoot Friday. And I was like, Weave, you can't do that on YouTube. It's just a Friday. And he's like, no, it's Fruit Shoot Friday, Jack. And he's just absolutely downing them, throwing the bottles everywhere. Andy Christian got one lobbed off his head before. He's in hospital now. It's a nightmare.
1: No one's got a clue what we're on about, Abdi.
0: No, they don't. But you know what? That's the best thing ever. So if you see Weaver about and about, give him a fruit shoot. Anyway, Lana Del Rey, this is Summertime Sadness here on Hit The Man Radio.

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1: Nice one, Jack. Welcome aboard, guys. Happy Friday from now till 6 o'clock. We are officially leading the way to your weekend. Let's get into it. Come on.

vibes as we officially kickstart your Friday night right here, right now on In Demand Radio. Lisa Marie Experience, Keep On Jumping. Just before that, Sylvester, You Make Me Feel, of course, Michael Gray on the remix as well. Welcome aboard, guys. Happy Friday. From now till 6 o'clock, we are officially leading the way to your weekend, hopefully giving you some Friday feels along the way. And if you guys want to get on board, you know you can. You can hit me up on the In Demand Radio app. Let me know your weekend maneuvers, your big plans, anything good happening over the weekend. Maybe you've got some boss news in the weekend you want to share it. I don't know. Hit me up on the In Demand Radio app. Let's have a chat and let's play more great music as well. I love this. Super feel good from Love Reign Supreme. It's called If You Left

A big hello to Anne. She absolutely loved Paradisco. We, of course, were 6 days out from Paradisco last Sunday. How could I forget? Bank Holiday Sunday. Anne was dancing with us all day long. What a day. Revival House Project, incredible. So was Moose T. Anne, nice one for joining us on the dance floor. Of course, we've got our next date, July 4th. It completely sold out yesterday. The resale tickets will be coming, but we are now at full capacity. It's complete sellout, and we absolutely cannot wait. The Shapeshifters, Michael Gray and DJ Spen are going to be joining us on the WAB tent. Super, super excited. Keep getting in touch. Hit me up on the Intermans Radio app. I'm talking about Revival House Project. Check out this brand new remix from Who. It's called Music In Me with the Revival House Project for your Friday afternoon.

You can see all the videos at We Are Paradisco on Instagram and Facebook and probably TikTok at some point when I get a bit of time to post it there too. But honestly, it was absolutely sensational. What a woman she is. Gonna say a big hello to Jojo this afternoon. Happy Friday to you. Nearly finishing work at 5 o'clock. Big hello to Philly. First one in today for the Publix pick. It's coming up 5:30 till 6 o'clock. I play all your tunes. And if you want to get involved with this and take the musical baton away from me and pick your own music, then get me on the In Demand Radio app between 5:30 and 6 o'clock. I am playing all those tunes. Right, let's take you back in time. A big funky house number and one of my all-time favourites as well. Andrea T. Mendoza. It's called Can't Fake It for your Friday afternoon.

Moose T was on the decks, he played this tune and Kathy Brown stepped to the stage and performed this live. It was absolutely incredible. If you were there, thank you for dancing with us. If you wasn't,

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live on a Friday across Liverpool and the whole North West, officially leading the way to your weekend. It's O'Flynn and Farah on In Demand Radio. Going to say a big hello to Linda this afternoon, saying happy Friday. He's getting ready to go to Ibiza on Monday. Very nice. And he asked for Stonebridge. Put him high in today's poll.

about your request between 5:30 and 6:00. Big hello to Calvin this afternoon, loving the tunes. Hello to Peter Farragher as well. Happy Friday, Boss Tunes, and an all-round good Friday as well. Happy Friday to you, my friends. Keep getting in touch. Hit me up on the Interman's radio app, but let's do a little bit of this. This is absolutely huge. I've played it in ages as well. Charmonix, How Did You Know on Interman's radio.

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1: There's all kinds of freaks to see. 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

Friday afternoon as we officially lead the way to your weekend. It's from Milton V and it's called You Got The Power. Just before that, bit of Hoxton Hawes versus Subliminal Cuts on In Demand. Gonna say a big hello to Emma Lou. Happy side day, she says. Having a nice chilled weekend for the change. Giving her body a well-deserved rest. Just in time for Elro and IB for coming up in a few weeks' time. I'm sure you'll have a boss one, mate. Happy Friday. Big hello to Lid this afternoon. Once a big shout out to Lucia, who's currently

from Underneath the Dome for Padded Disco, and Sham whipped this one out, and what a tune it is. DJ vs Daft Punk on In Demand Radio. Gonna say a big hello to Wayne, saying yes I, happy Friday. He's currently on the dreaded 11 p.m. shifts all weekend, and he's not happy one little bit, but he's got his published pick requested. Bit of Maxwell House. I haven't played any Maxwell House for a while, have I? Maybe we will do that. 5:30 till 6 o'clock. See you there, sir. Big hello to Emma Lou this afternoon, loving the tunes. Hello to Brad and Billy Joe as well, having a large one in New York. I hope you're having a Bosch one, guys. Keep getting in touch. Hit me up on the In Demand Radio app. Here's some Who and Can't Stop for your Friday afternoon.

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Foster the People, Pumped Up Kicks on In Demand Radio. Now, guys, don't forget, we've got the Publix pick. 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It's from Not Without Friends on the remix, featuring William Kiss, Joe DeBrano, and Luke Alessi for your Friday afternoon. Check

Patrick Toppin and Love Me as well. Going to say a big hello to Wibbers this afternoon. He really enjoyed the Sophie Ellis Specs. The tune reminded him of Paradisco on Sunday. Of course, we did play it. You should have came over and said hello. But nice one for joining us on the dance floor anyway. Happy Friday to you. Big hello to David Clarkson this afternoon saying, yes, yes, I. Happy Friday, sir. Big hello to Shirley. Wanted to say hi to a hubby, Trevor, who's just chilling, listening to In Demand Radio. Trevor, happy Friday, my mate. Big hello to Lee this afternoon saying, happy Friday. Looking forward to the time warp tonight. Hope you have a boss one, my friends. Keep getting in touch. Hit me up on the In Demand Radio app. Here's some James Hare and Out the Door. It's a big tune, this. Be your Friday afternoon. Let's go.

Northwest on a Friday, officially leading the way to your weekend, and that is my favourite tune at the moment. That is a monster from Krusty. It's called Hit Me Now on In Demand Radio. I'm going to say a big hello to Tess saying happy side day, and a big hello to all the 4pm crew. She's got her public pick requested as well. Big hello to Si this afternoon saying afternoon maestro. May as well jump on the bandwagon and say happy side day. You don't have to, lads. I'm not asking anyone to do it.

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and we are back from now till 6 o'clock. It's all your tunes, it's all your requests. 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They asked for this one, Dream Frequency, on today's Public's Pick. Only-

Andrew Pearce and the Reese Project on a Friday where love lives has just set us up right for the weekend. It's going out to Chloe this afternoon and going out to Anne just before that bit of Black Legends. You see the trouble with me as well. Going to say a big hello to Kevin, Lisa off to Bonkers Bingo tonight over in New Ferry. Hope you have a boss one, guys. Big hello to Peter getting involved. He wants to know the name of the tune. About 20 minutes ago, it was Crussy Hit Me Now. Crussy Hit Me Now. There you go, Peter. You can also listen back on the InDemand Radio app. Don't forget about that. We've still got requests coming in, which you can do right now, by the way. I'm switching and changing from now till 6 o'clock. If you've got a good idea and you want to hear a boss tune, hit me up on the InDemand Radio app. But let's do a little bit of this. He's going to Ibiza on Monday. His name's Lyndon. He has about 22 holidays a year. I'm very, very jealous. And he has asked for this one, a big house classic, Stonebridge.

It's Gareth and Leanne this afternoon, Julie McDermott and Don't Go. Happy Friday to you on today's Publix Pig. That's nearly all I've got time for. I'm going to be back tomorrow kicking off your Saturday night from 4 o'clock. But don't go anywhere. We've got Tommy Mac in the hot seat very, very soon at 6 o'clock, followed by Billy Clemens, followed by Lee Butler in the Plastic Surgery Show. I nearly forgot. One of the biggest shows at the station. I nearly forgot. And Lee Butler at 10 o'clock with Plastic Surgery as well. I'm going to be back tomorrow at 4 o'clock with Do You Remember House. I'm going to love you and leave you with this one. We had an incredibly special moment with this on Sunday, Bank Holiday Sunday, just gone on the WAB Terrace for Paradisco. Me and Chan invited John Cotton. A bit of a last minute thing as well, to be honest with you. It wasn't

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1: Ladies and gentlemen.
0: 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It's time. 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We turn it up. We shake the walls.

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1: Yes, here we go. Flat Tonight is upon us once again. And I tell you what, there's so many belter tunes that have come out this week, and I've been so looking forward to playing loads of them. Starting off things with this one, though, it is the brand new one from two absolute massive heavyweights. And why these two haven't got together, I do not know. But finally, it has happened. They got in the studio and they put this one together. It's

me proper loving that, you know. I don't know why it always reminds me of Sai. I don't even actually know who plays that. I should really find out, shouldn't I? Right, though, this next tune coming in is a tune I played for the first time last week for the Backspin. It's a little bit of a curveball, but it comes in from a DJ and producer who's actually been active for a very, very long time. It comes in from Bauer. If you recognize that name, there's a good reason for that. Because, like, in 2013, I think it was, he released a tune called Harlem Shake. Yes, that tune, the one that was, like, memes everywhere, and there was, like, apparently at its height, it was, like, 4,000 videos every day at its height, which is absolute madness. But he's back with this one, which couldn't be any further from Harlem Shake.

Yes, all the big tunes for you this Friday night. You're locked in with myself, Tommy Mack. We're all night dancing through till 8 o'clock tonight. Going on to that one there, Cotton Harden, Mr. Belton, Weasel, it's Night Moves. All of those feel-good vibes, especially for you this Friday. And do you know what? We need to spread some more of those feel-good vibes. Are you having an amazing date? Are you having an amazing day? Send me a message right now. Let's spread some good news, because right now, things are a little bit shaky. Things are a little bit up and down, aren't they? So why not spread a little bit of joy? Send me a message right now, 60030, start with the word radio before your message. Right now, it's this one. This is Shiny. I'm assuming I'm pronouncing that right. It's Place to Have.

Radio Johnson with DeVolta and Julia Church for that one there. A big massive shout goes out to Calvin. He's looking forward to the weekend. He's just chilling out at the moment, but he's got a big weekend ahead of him watching the game tomorrow. A massive shout goes out to Gandhi. He's been in touch. He's towards the belt a little request there, mate. That could be the one. And a massive shout goes out to Nathan, Gemma, Nevaeh, and Dad, who's also looking forward to the footy this weekend. To be fair, footy's not my forte, but you know what? To each their own. I'd rather have some belter tunes. Right now, it's this one. Speaking of belter tunes, it's Melson. What I

0: There's, it's called Take You There, and it is an absolute weapon of a tune. Love that guitar and that. Master shout goes out to Kev. He said, make it to yourself, please. An extra special one to my beautiful wife, Lisa. Enjoy your bonkers bingo tonight. Love Kev from New Ferry. Oh, lovely stuff. A big master shout goes out to Lachis. What's going on, mate? High five to you. He said, make it yourself to the missus who's going to the Chester Races, one of the Bezzies, Donna. And apparently she's had a few winners. Lovely stuff, lovely stuff. Now it is time for the first request of the night. Getting ahead of myself here. I think I'm just all excited about all the tunes. You know what I mean? Kayla's being such a mate. Can you please, please, please give me a shout out, please, to Kayla, Carly, and Jen over from the Isle of Man on a night out in Manchester? And you've asked for this absolute tune. Don't think I've ever played this in the show, so why not play it tonight?
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1: Yes, I'm on radio. We are back. We are ready right now for the backspin. And this one comes all the way back in 2015. Came across it purely by accident. Get on this one. It's an absolute belter.

Ulster Talk to You, a big tune for me, and of course a massive, massive tune for In Demand Radio. We play a load of absolute belters like that, not only on my show, I mean, don't be wrong, still keep listening, you know what I mean? But right the way throughout the day. Right, now it is time for this one, Joshua.

are out of my mind. A sample that was actually used a few months ago that by, I think, was Maxine, I think it was. But this one, for me, this is on another level, this one. An absolute tune of the highest caliber. Get it turned all the way up. It's Friday night right here on In Demand Radio. Let's go all night dancing.

The onslaught of absolute weaponry coming out of Josh Baker Studios continues with that one. It's Eliza Rose. Teaming up for that one. It's Down to the Bone right here on In Demand Radio. Lee's being back in touch. He's doing another little request. Second time round, you may see if we can get this one in. You want me to play this tune because tonight he's stuck in work until 8 o'clock. Well, I'm assuming it's saying 8 o'clock because he actually said 20 p.m., which, you know, 24 hour clock, 8 o'clock. I'm assuming that's what it is. Well, I hope that's what it is. Right, now it is time for another proper little moody one, but it is definitely one of those tunes that's like, it sounds really good on a nice big pair of speakers. If you've got a big pair of speakers, or if you're in the car right now, get the windows down, turn this one up. It's Ethan Walsh, Tune in Love With You, right here on In Demand Radio. Let's do it.

Ocean, Sweetest Emotion right here on In Demand Radio. Now, it is almost time for the second request of the night, and you've still got time. If you've got that tune that is going to get me up and on my dancing feet, send me a message right now. 60030, I'll start with the word radio before your message, or the best way to do it is to 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Now it is this one from Liverpool DJ and producer, it is Trey.

0: Brand new music, he is back. He has got back in the studio this time with an absolute classic. It's Clooney teaming up with Groove Theory. It's One Question right here on In Demand Radio. That's going to be a big one right across the summer. So, so chunky that one, isn't it? Now it is time for the next request of the night. Before that, though, I keep getting asked for a tune called Everybody Got to Give It Up. Apparently, I made it. Honestly, like, unless I'm drawing a blank, unless I have no idea what I've made, which is very possible because I do make a lot of music, I have no idea what this tune is. I'm sorry. But that's to one side. It is time for this tune. It's one of my all-time faves from many, many, many years ago. But you know what? I'm aging myself here, so we'll put that to one side. Lee has put this one in a little bit earlier on. It's a big tune. Mate, this one is for you.
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1: Yes, I'm on Radio to Friday night, and we are back here with some absolute rammers. This one, it is Emmanuel Sati, Maga and Sean Doran. It's Moving On, a place right here on In Demand Radio. Let's do it.

And this is In Demand Radio each and every Friday night. You get on the radio with me, we play a load of tunes, and we go all night dancing for 2 hours. Coming up to that one there, it is Fisher, Tones and I Fever, a big tune for your Friday night. Now, there is so many more tunes this evening coming up, including this one coming up right now. It comes in from Liverpool DJ and producer Combo, or rather duo. It's Camel Fat with Rafael Serato, Mike Tricks, Miami Bass. It's just dropped on their latest EP, and honestly, it is absolutely silly. It's one of those tunes where, like, especially when you play in the club, like, it proper shakes the room. It's brilliant. Right, almost time for yet another request. I'm already looking at 4 different requests right now. If you want to join the party and you want to play your tune tonight, or rather, you think you've got the tune that is going to get everybody on those dancing feet, send me a message right now, 60030, start with the word radio before your message, or download the In Demand Radio player. It's free, it doesn't cost you a penny. 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

the label from Max Dean. It is that brand new tune, Tommy Phillips' Million Things, right here on In Demand Radio. Now, it is almost time for the next request of the night, and there's actually a bit of a fight going on. I started out with 4, now I am looking at 9 tunes at the moment. And honestly, if I'm being honest, there's probably like 4 of them that I'm thinking to myself, they could be a winner, they could be a winner. So to be fair, I could do with a bit of a tiebreaker here. 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And don't forget, a little bit later on, I'm going to be getting on with the energy mix. That's where we speed things up to 140 beats per minute and play a load of absolute rammers, proper high energy gear, including a brand new tune that has not been heard anywhere when we're playing for the first time tonight. 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

0: classic reworked for 2026 by C&Double. It's David Guetta, Lover's Gone, right here on Endemol Radio. Now it is time for the next request of the night, and it's a perfect tune to lead us into the energy mix. It comes in from Chris. He's asked for this absolute tune. I don't think I've ever played this on the show, which is great. Love playing stuff like this. This one's for you, mate.
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DOD and Hayley May, their brand new tune is called Closure. I'm going to give this away probably tonight, maybe tomorrow. But it is my brand new tune. Hope you like it. Send me a message right now. Let me know what you think. 60030, start with the word radio before your message. Now we're going to jump straight into this one. It's the brand new one from Grogan. A big one for your Friday night, especially right here on the Energy Mix.

Yes, I'm on the radio. He's done it again, hasn't he? Steve Wellow delivers us an absolute worldie of a tune there. It set my mind free. And somehow it's available on free downloads. How that's not getting a release, I do not know. Absolutely love that. He sent me it the other day. Such a big tune. I'm loving all the stuff he's putting out at the moment. Hopefully, me and him will get in the studio and we'll put together a little bit of a banger. Why not, eh? Why not? He's only around the corner as well. He's down in here in Skim. So, yeah, not far from me at all here in Kirby. Right now, it's this one. Malugi on the Hardcore Happiness edit of an absolute classic from Duke Jamont right here in Demand Radio.

It's available right now, and I've been getting loads of messages about that, loads of support of it. So thank you, everybody who has listened to it, who has downloaded it, who has played it at the gigs, or who indeed plays it in the car. And listening right now, you know what? Why not? Why not? Right, it is time for another brand new tune. This one comes in from Centre Court, just released on TNT Recordings, the label headed up by the main man himself, Entasia, one of Liverpool's very own, who's actually now living over in Amsterdam, which is where this sound full on lives. If you like this type of stuff, it's all over in Amsterdam. This is Can't Wait On You right here on In Demand Radio. Don't forget, it is almost time for the next request. Get those in right now.

0: download right now. It's Dean Taylor Acton, Talk For Myself, Tommy Mac on the remix. 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Hopefully I won't get shouted at and hopefully I won't have to take it down. Keeps happening that, you know. Right, it is almost time for me to hand over to Dex, because this week we've got the main man himself, Mr. K Talent, filling in for Billy Clement's show this week. So I'm sure he's got some absolute amazing tunes to play for you, as he tends to do. I know that because he comes to my show. He always delivers. Before that, though, I want to play you one more tune, and it's a tune that came in by request a little bit earlier on by Lee in Belvale. Mate, what's going on? He's asked for a tune, but well, to be fair, he actually asked for three, and I didn't play a single one of them. And I felt terrible. So do you know what? I thought I'll make it up to him. I'll finish off the show with one of the best ones that he's picked tonight. Well, actually, it is the best one he's picked tonight. It's a big, big tune. It's a big classic, and I hope you love it. And don't forget, make sure you get back here each and every Friday night. So listen to myself. We'll go on dancing once again, 6 to 8 p.m. each and every Friday. But until then, I'll see you later.
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0: fantastic as always. Coming up in the show, loads of great music, taking you through till 10 p.m. as we are now into stage two of your Friday night extravaganza. 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Sitting in for Billy Clements, my name's Craig Tallant. How are we?
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yeah, so that remix came out in 2022. Purple Disco Machine on the remix of an iconic track, Ten Snake Coma Cat, right here on Interman Radio. In for Billy Clements, you're with me, Craig Talent. Hit me up on the socials at Craig Talent 1987. Broadcasting across Liverpool, North West, North Wales, and beyond, wherever you are in the world, listening online or through our amazing Interman Player app. And if you haven't downloaded the Interman Player app, get downloading totally free of charge from the Google Play or the App Store. 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You can keep up to date what's happening around this amazing place. And also, of course, you can take Interman on the go wherever you are in the world. How about that? Pushing on with this one, one of my favourite tracks of all time, definitely top three. It's got an emotional, euphoric feel of this track. It's brilliant. Joseph Ray on the remix of Tin Liquor, sampling Fontella bass from the 1960s. Just to hear you say it's called Interman Radio Liverpool, your city, your sound, tin it up.

T featuring Jazzy with Some Days. Still sounding as good as ever, this 2026 from 2 years ago. What a tune, just can't get sick of that tune. So the first break as well. Sounds boss, doesn't it? And before that, Flower DJ's Big Bug

Before that, Mr. Belter and Wezel, Shengi on the remix. It's not right, but it's okay. Moving on with this one, the new one from Kungs and Boys Noise. It's called Get Away in Demand Radio Liverpool.

As cliche as it sounds, do not touch that dial, because I've got more amazing music up next. It's all happening right here. Domination across the airwaves. 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

It is called Love's Theme, and before that, I kickstarted the second part of the show with an iconic classic from 1999, which is no other than Armin van Helden, You Don't Know Me. My name's Craig Tallant, in for Billy Clements. Hit me up on the socials at CraigTallant1987 on Instagram. And also download the in-demand player as well if you haven't already, free of charge from the Google Play or the App Store. 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That is just to name a few things. So moving on with this one, really loving this one. Jay Vegas, it's called Heat It. In-demand Radio Liverpool, Music Medicine on your Friday night.

sounds are so good on your Friday night. Jay Vegas, it is called Heaty, Music Medicine with me, Craig Tallant. Sitting in for Billy Clements. Hope you're doing good this evening. Shout out to everyone tuned in right now across Liverpool, North West, North Wales, and wherever you are in the world, listening online or through the InDemand Player app. Head over to indemandtickets.co.uk as well. Go and check out all the events over there. Got Save the Rave happening in August. Butler's got two boat parties. Make sure you get in there quick. They sell rapidly. They sell like hotcakes. Make sure you get in there. Got Summer Solstice happening Saturday the 20th of June in Victoria Park in Southport. That's going to be huge as well. That is just to name a few events over there. Indemandtickets.co.uk. Get over there. We are spoiled for choice. Continuing on with this, spinning the audio wheels 360. Tony Romero. This is It's Time to Move. Sounds and so good. InDemand Radio Liverpool, your city, your sound.

0: Yannatour lads who are back this summer at Otterspool Promenade. Cannot wait for that, it's going to be huge. Up next, I've got more amazing music. I'm starting to raise the tempo as well from 9 o'clock, taking you through till 10. Then you've got Mr. Butler for Plastic Surgery. Great shows right around the clock right here on In Demand Radio. 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

such an amazing tune, that, innit? It's called Free Your Mind, Clooney and Prosper. In for Billy, my name is Craig Tallant. On your Friday night at Music Medicine, how are you doing right here? Of course, on In Demand Radio Liverpool. Drop me a follow on the socials, at Craig Tallant, 1987 on Instagram. And I'm also over on TikTok as well. And drop me a follow on there as well. So pushing on with this, one that came out in 2003. I remember going to Creamfields, driving in my mate's car. Well, he was driving, I wasn't old enough. And this came on, Judge Jules was live on the radio. And this takes me way back. And the first time I heard it, I was like, wow, what is this? And then I ended up getting it on vinyl. It's just an amazing track. Still to this day, Wally Lopez on the remix of David Guetta, Just a Little More Love, plays right here on your Friday night, In Demand Radio Liverpool, your city, your sound.

You know, did you ever go there? Good times, good memories with good people. Of course, that is Foo Fighters, Confessions, Mike Toscala on the remix. Taking you through till 10 p.m. You're with me, Craig Tallant. And up after me at 10 p.m, of course, you have got Lee Butler's Plastic Surgery. Do you know what's kind of surreal? Me being here just before Lee Butler. I've listened to Lee Butler since I was about 11 years of age on the radio. And here I am on a radio show just before him. I'm mad. Having a little bit of a mad moment. You'd probably laugh at me now, Lee, if I said that, but it is kind of surreal, innit? Moving on with this, Emmanuel Sate, Maga, Sean Doran. It's called Moving On, big tunes on your Friday night, right here on In Demand Radio Liverpool.

Such an amazing tune tonight. Emmanuel Satie, Maggie, Sean Doran. It's called Moving On. See what you think of that if you haven't heard it already. As I said earlier, we're in stage two of your Friday night extravaganza. Right here, of course, on Inderman Radio Liverpool. Broadcasting across Liverpool, North West, North Wales and beyond, as well as, of course, wherever you are in the world. Hello to you, tuned in through our Inderman player. 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Check all the events out there. Butler's having two boat parties as well. And they do sell like hotcakes. Do not miss out on the iconic Mersey Ferry. It's going to be huge. Big up to Lee and all the crew involved. Get your tickets quick. Once again, indermandtickets.co.uk. Moving on with this. Came out in 1993. Still sounding as elegant as ever. K-Class, Let Me Show You Love. 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

0: it recently got an official release on Defected Records. Of course, that is Route 94 with Forget the Girl. Up next, going to be playing some EDM and progressive house classics. 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

Indermann Radio, Friday night. How you doing? You're with me, Craig Tallant. Taking you through till 10 p.m. We are now into the final section of the show. And I've decided to throw in a couple of EDM and progressive house tracks, just like this one in the background. Eric Prydz, Tonight, with Diamond Life thrown over it. Sounded so, so good. So moving on with this one. Another one that I haven't heard for ages. Absolutely brilliant track, this. Don and Palm on the remix of DJ Nibsy. It's called Hold On. Do you remember this one? Friday night, Indermann Radio, let's go.

Don and Palm on the remix, broadcasting across Liverpool, North West, North Wales and beyond, wherever you are in the world. Big shout out to you tuned in right now to Liverpool's most dominant station, which is Interman Radio. Of course, you're with me, Craig Tallant. Up after me, you've got Lee Butler for plastic surgery. Hold tight for that. So, continuing on with this one. This one is a very rare remix. You may not remember this one, but I thought I'd drop it in because I love it and I hope you do too. From around 2011. This is Skylar Grey, Invisible, Dirty South on the remix.

MK with Take My Chance. Such a feel-good track, that, isn't it? So that is it from me. You've been listening to me, sitting in for Billy. My name's Craig Talent. You can check my show out, The Talent Show, every Thursday, 9 p.m. till 11 p.m. Playing you the best in disco, house and cool house classics. Right here, of course, on In Demand Radio. Up next, you've got Lee Butler for Plastic Surgery. Hold tight, keep it locked. Whatever you're doing, enjoy the rest of your week as well as your weekend. And keep it In Demand Radio. 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
1: Good evening and welcome to Interman Radio. I'm Dave Wardy, standing in for Mr. Lee Butler this evening for plastic surgery. And I've got some quality music on the way. Loads of memories right through till 12 o'clock. And we're going to be kicking off with one of my 051 favourites. This is Duke with So In Love With You on Interman.

absolute quality. Bit of a nip and tuck of an absolute classic by Sergeant Slick. That was Duke with So In Love With You on Ends of Man Radio. Up next, there's a bit of Ginny and Keep Warners. Joe Friend and Steve Friend on a remix this one. Only

absolutely quality. I'll tell you what, I've only just kicked off and there's some quality music already, so you can imagine what the rest of the show is going to be like, so make sure you keep it locked to Inderman Radio. So quick story for you, when I used to go to the 051 in early 90s or mid 90s, I used to hear this song rumbling coming up the stairs, absolutely quality, bit of a warm up tune, but an absolutely quality tune nonetheless. This is Michelle Gale with Do You Know, and it's Full Intention on the remix, this one on Inderman.

absolutely loving that. Don't forget our show sponsor tonight is Supreme CBD. Make sure you go and check out their Instagram and get involved. Right, that was Michelle Gale with Do You Know. Up next, bit of Aesthetic Ego. Not heard this one for a long time. This is Want Love

absolute quality. Just screams old school at you, doesn't it? That was Aesthetic Ego with Want Love. Right up next, Brought Up To Date was come out for the end of last year. Absolute quality tune is there in Society. This is Music Power, but it's Fede Le Grand on the remix.

absolute quality. Getting brought up to date by none other than Fede LeGrand. That was Music Power on Into My Liverpool. Right up next, finishing off this section in absolute style, one of my favourite classics of all time. This is K-Class with Let Me Show You and Sergeant Sticks, back on the remix.

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welcome back to the second part of the show. I'm Dave Wardy, standing in for Mr. Lee Butler this evening with Plastic Surgery. Absolute quality music on the way between now and 12 o'clock, so make sure you keep it locked. Right, let's kick off with this.

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Loyalty. That was Brothers in Rhythm, and that was such a good feeling. That was McDonald and Jeanetta's relic of an absolute classic. Talking of relics, this came out in 2016. This is Dancing Divas' remix of the original I Love You Baby on In The Man.

What are we thinking of that? Absolutely quality. Brought up to date by Dancing Divas. That was the original with I Love You Baby on Interman Liverpool. Right, talk about being brought up to date. This is Glenn Horsburgh's remix of Love Tribe. Stand up if you've not heard this. Turn up nice and loud.

nice piano house remix of an absolute classic. That was Glenn Horsburgh's remix of Love Tribe Stand Up on Inderman Liverpool. Right, up next, another rework for you. So basically, this section of the show is all about reworks. This is Dereem and Elias and Barrientos on the remix of You're the Best Thing.

banger of a remix, that wasn't it? That was Dareem and You're the Best Thing with Elias and Barrientos on the rework of that one. Came out last year. Right, he's back. This is Sergeant Slick on the re-edit of another classic. This is

absolutely quality. Do you know what I love about his remixes? He only ever changes little bits of it, so he doesn't over-remix it. It's absolutely quality. Right, going to be finishing off this section with my good mate Carl James on the remix of the classic Sybil, When I'm Good and Ready on Into Man Liverpool. Don't forget, I've got

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I'm Dave Worthy, standing in.

absolutely quality. He always churns the tunes out and always absolutely quality, Mr. Kane does. That was Craig Burns, Rob Kane, and right now on Interman Liverpool. Up next, bit of a mashup from myself and Phil Shepherd. This is DJ Quicksilver, Eric Morello with Live Your

may be biased, but I absolutely love that. That was a bit of a mashup of DJ Quicksilver and the amazing Eric Murillo with Live Your Bellissima on In Demand. Myself and Phil Shepherd on the rework of that one. Right up next, bit of an 051 classic for you. This is the Coral.

dare I say it. I haven't said it enough tonight. An absolute monster from the 051 days. Absolutely quality. That was the Coral with Dreaming of You. Talking of the 051 classics, here comes another one. This is House Musica with Sample City on In Demand Liverpool.

than the amazing, awesome, free that was House Musica with Sample City on In Demand Liverpool. Right up next, that was about a bit of this, right? Two absolutely quality tunes brought together by myself and Dave Bolton. This is Agnelli and Nelson versus Naylon and Kane, and it's called Ball Ball Every Day on In Demand Liverpool.

myself and Dave Bolton. Absolutely quality. Really works that, doesn't it? That was Agnelli and Nelson versus Naylon and Kane. It's called Ball Ball Every Day. I've not got a stutter. That's what we've actually named it. Right, finishing off this section with an absolute quality track from In The Man's very own. This is Big Bass, and this is What You Do, and it's Tommy Mac on the remix of this one.

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2: Welcome back to the final part of the show on Dave Wherry, standing in for Mr. Lee Butler for Plastic Surgery. Don't forget our show sponsor, Supreme CBD. Go and check their Instagram out and get involved. Right, going to play a couple of tunes that are played in the Sopranos event in the 051 a couple of weeks back. We're going to be kicking off with this. This is Wheeling the Scarlet with Teardrops, and it's NRG Tracks on the remix, this one.

how we feeling for this Friday night. I'm Dave Wardy, and this is Plastic Surgery. Loads of memories for you right through to 12 o'clock tonight, and we haven't stopped yet, right? This one that I'm going to play up next is absolutely quality. This is Highlight. I know I say quality, but all the tunes I play is quality. So there you go, everyone's quality. This is Highlight, but You Don't Stop. If you've not heard this,

tell you what, I wasn't messing, was I? An absolutely quality tune. That was Highlight with You Don't Stop. I tell you what, if you like that type of tunes, okay, go onto my SoundCloud and listen to my Sopranos live mix that I done a couple of weeks back in 051. You'll absolutely love it. Right up next, the man from the Pleasure Rooms. This is Geeters Free, and it's Liam on the remix, this one on In Demand.

tell you what, some tracks should be left alone. I don't like remixes of certain tracks. And I tell you what, Liam's done an absolute quality remix of that one. That was Geeters Free on Interman Liverpool. Right up next, my good mate Jay Holden and Davey B on the remix of Fierce Days Like That, just signed to Dinky Records. Absolutely quality. Turn it up nice and loud. Let's

absolutely smashing it at the moment. Jay Holden and Davey B. I might be a little bit biased because I've been doing a lot of music with Jay under the name of V's Everbing, making some absolutely quality house music. We've got some amazing releases coming up, so make sure you keep your eyes peeled for them. That was Jay Holden and Davey B with Days Like That. Right, a solo track from Jay Holden. This is brand new. He gave it to me today. This is called

absolutely smashing it at the moment. That was Jay Holden with Release Me on Enderman Radio. Tell you what, let's make it a hat trick up next. This is brand new from Jay Holden and Davey B. So Davey dropped this in a Sopranos event a couple of weeks back. First time I heard it. This is absolutely quality. This is called Goosebumps, only on Enderman Liverpool.

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1: Good evening. It's Bangers and Mashups time. Yes, it is. Thanks, Mr. Butler, for a fantastic show, as always. And we kick off the show with a little bit of a longer mini mix because I'm a bit knackered, to be perfectly honest. I don't think I've had a day off in about 6 months. Anyway, enjoy this mini mix. I'll be back in 17 minutes and 12 seconds.

off your midnight mini mix there. A little bit of Taylor Swift in there, a little bit of Coldplay and lots of. And when I eventually sort out my SoundCloud, you'll be able to hear that again and again and again and again and again. This is an absolute tune. P. Diddy, last night, In Demand Radio. Bangers and mashups for a Friday night.

Keeping you bouncing on a Friday night. Darren Styles and Save Me, Hypersonic on the remix. It's In The Man Radio. It's Dave Lewis through till 2 o'clock, and then Coris Riero, the drinking partner, will be on the airwaves. This takes me back to 1996 for Sash in Ecuador. In The Man Radio, Liverpool, evening.

Too Funky 2 and Beatmap, Too Blind to See It in the Man Radio Liverpool. Hello to Jack, hello to Laura, hello to Mike loving the tunes this evening. If you want to get in touch, bottom right hand corner of the app. If we've got a song you want playing, you know what to do. If you want to just listen to the tunes and just relax at a party, you can do. Just send us a kebab. Bingo players, Plastic Funk, you and I. Evening. Baby, don't you hurt me.

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New Era and All Night in the Man Radio Liverpool. Dave Douglas spinning the wheels steel till 2. Well, I say spinning the wheels of steel. Basically, just press and play on all the stuff that you want to listen to. Hello to Sue. Hello to Jane. I always said that one. Hello to Charlie as well. Loving the tunes. And a little bit of a kitchen rave. Take you back to, oh, what well, is this? This is probably about 90, not 1999, 2008 from Red Carpet and All Right. I'll put my glasses on and we'll be all right.

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1: The path of the righteous man is beset on all sides by the iniquities of the selfish and the tyranny of evil men. 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And I will strike down upon thee with great vengeance and furious anger those who attempt to poison and destroy.

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Adagio for Strings, Pulp Fiction edit for Tiesto on In Demand Radio Liverpool, and another really cool mashup. Subsoda and Wild Child, Can't Get Enough of the Renegade Master. What a tune this is.

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